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2: It's cloudy with a chance of rain and a low of 16 tonight. In the DiscoverMooseJaw.com newsroom, I'm TJ England. As students prepare to return to classrooms, the Saskatchewan Health Authority is reminding families to check their immunization records. Dr. David Torres says parents should make sure their children's vaccinations are up to date, but adults should also check their own. Torres, a medical health officer with the Saskatchewan Health Authority and the area department lead for public health and preventative medicine.
3: We tend to forget about the adults and focus on the children, so that's important.
2: Torres says keeping immunizations current is an important part of preparing for the return to school, when students and staff will once again be spending more time together. A proposed commercial and industrial technology center near Moose Jaw is no longer moving forward. J.D. Houghton has more.
4: The RM of Moose Jaw says the developer, Thrive Properties, is not moving ahead with the project after being unable to acquire the property. The development was proposed for land near the Metro Manufacturing Building north of the CN Railway tracks. An information meeting scheduled for tonight has now been cancelled. The meeting was originally planned to give nearby property owners a chance to learn more about the proposal and ask questions. For Discover Moose Jaw News, I'm J.D. Houghton.
2: Flea beetles are being reported in high numbers across parts of Saskatchewan this summer. Reports have been particularly common in the central and southern areas, with the adult insects now preparing to overwinter. Dr. James Tansey is the provincial insect and invertebrate management specialist with the Saskatchewan Ministry of Agriculture. He says the insects are building up energy reserves.
5: They overwinter as adults, so they can be very numerous this time of year, and they're not disappointing this year.
2: Tansey says there are no control thresholds for flea beetles at this time of year. The city of Moose Jaw says our finances remain stable halfway through 2026. Through the end of June, the city brought in $59.2 million in revenue while spending about $39 million. Director of Financial Services Brian Besha says that puts revenue at 82% of the year's budget, with expenses at 54%.
6: Overall, the city's financial position remains stable, and the major variances are primarily due to timing differences.
2: One of the biggest differences comes from property taxes, with the full year's billing completed during the second quarter. The Moose Jaw Police Service is looking for your help identifying several people in connection with a break and enter at St. Margaret's School. Police say two of the individuals were caught on surveillance footage riding bikes. One bike was orange, while the other was darker colored and had a blue bike trailer. If you recognize them, contact Moose Jaw Police or Crime Stoppers.
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4: Hockey is officially back here in Moose Jaw. Moose Jaw Warriors training camp is in full swing. Rookie and main camp practices kicked off this morning, with rookie camp games going on into tonight. All on-ice sessions are at the Temple Garden Center and are open to the public. It all wraps up on Monday at 5 o'clock with their annual inter-squad game. Moose Jaw will kick off their preseason on Wednesday in Regina against the Pats. Read more about training camp in our sports section. The Vanier Vikings are hoping to take another step forward after reaching the provincial quarterfinals last season. Grade 12 tight end and linebacker Takio Smith shares the keys to the Vikings' success.
7: Building up the team chemistry will help us with doing routes and knowing where each other are going to be on the field, and that will help build up to start winning more games.
4: Vanier opens its exhibition schedule at home tomorrow with a preseason scrimmage against Yorkton. Week 13 of the CFL gets underway tomorrow night as the Montreal Alouettes travel to Winnipeg to take on the Bombers. And the Toronto Blue Jays will look to take the rubber match tonight against the Kansas City Royals. 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
2: It's partly cloudy with 60% chance of showers and maybe a risk of a thunderstorm, giving us a low of 17. Tomorrow it's clear in the morning.

0: Morning with some local smoke, high of 31. Saturday is cloudy with possible rain, high of 30. And Monday is cloudy with wind and chance of rain, high of 20. Find the full forecast at discovermoosejaw.com and stream the radio anywhere and anytime from the Discover Moose Jaw app.
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7: Now, your Discover Moose Jaw weather.
8: Tonight is partly cloudy with the chance of rain and maybe a thunderstorm. Low of 17. Tomorrow will clear in the morning with local smoke and a high of 31. And Saturday is cloudy and may bring rain. High of 30. Find the full forecast at discovermoosejaw.com and stream the radio anywhere and anytime from the Discover Moose Jaw app.
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2: Hello, sports fans. This is Larry Graham from the Moose Jaw and District Sports Hall of Fame. 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It's a great evening where we honor our inductees, see some old friends, tell some stories, and make some new memories.
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0: Now, your Discover Moose Jaw weather.
6: We have some clouds with possible showers overnight and maybe a risk of a thunderstorm. Low of 17. Tomorrow, the sky is clear in the morning, but local smoke remains possible. High of 31. And Saturday is cloudy with 60% chance of showers. High of 30. Find the full forecast at discovermoosejaw.com and stream the radio anywhere and anytime from the Discover Moose Jaw app.
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4: Tonight is partly cloudy with the chance of rain and maybe a thunderstorm, low of 17. Tomorrow will clear in the morning with local smoke and a high of 31. And Saturday is cloudy and may bring rain, high of 30. Find the full forecast at discovermoosejaw.com and stream the radio anywhere and anytime from the Discover Moose Jaw app.
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7: We have some clouds with possible showers overnight and maybe a risk of a thunderstorm.

0: storm, low of 17. Tomorrow, the sky is clear in the morning, but local smoke remains possible, high of 31. And Saturday is cloudy with 60% chance of showers, high of 30. Find the full forecast at discovermoosejaw.com and stream the radio anywhere and anytime from the Discover Moose Jaw app.
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2: It's cloudy with a chance of rain and a low of 16 tonight. In the DiscoverMooseJaw.com newsroom, I'm TJ England. As students prepare to return to classrooms, the Saskatchewan Health Authority is reminding families to check their immunization records. Dr. David Torr says parents should make sure their children's vaccinations are up to date, but adults should also check their own. Torr is a medical health officer with the Saskatchewan Health Authority and the area department lead for public health and preventative medicine.
3: We tend to forget about the adults and focus on the children, so that's important.
2: Torr says keeping immunizations current is an important part of preparing for the return to school, when students and staff will once again be spending more time together. A proposed commercial and industrial technology center near Moose Jaw is no longer moving forward. J.D. Houghton has more.
4: The RM of Moose Jaw says the developer, Thrive Properties, is not moving ahead with the project after being unable to acquire the property. The development was proposed for land near the Metro Manufacturing Building north of the CN Railway tracks. An information meeting scheduled for tonight has now been canceled. The meeting was originally planned to give nearby property owners a chance to learn more about the proposal and ask questions. For Discover Moose Jaw News, I'm J.D. Houghton.
2: Flea beetles are being reported in high numbers across parts of Saskatchewan this summer. Reports have been particularly common in the central and southern areas, with the adult insects now preparing to overwinter.

0: Reported in high numbers across parts of Saskatchewan this summer. Reports have been particularly common in the central and southern areas, with the adult insects now preparing to overwinter. Dr. James Tansey is the provincial insect and invertebrate management specialist with the Saskatchewan Ministry of Agriculture. He says the insects are building up energy reserves.
1: They overwinter as adults, so they can be very numerous this time of year, and they're not disappointing this year.
0: Tansey says there are no control thresholds for flea beetles at this time of year. The city of Moose Jaw says our finances remain stable halfway through 2026. Through the end of June, the city brought in $59.2 million in revenue while spending about $39 million. Director of Financial Services Brian Besha says that puts revenue at 82% of the year's budget, with expenses at 54%.
2: Overall, the city's financial position remains stable, and the major variances are primarily due to timing differences.
0: One of the biggest differences comes from property taxes, with a full year's billing completed during the second quarter. The Moose Jaw Police Service is looking for your help identifying several people in connection with a break and enter at St. Margaret's School. Police say two of the individuals were caught on surveillance footage riding bikes. One bike was orange, while the other was darker colored and had a blue bike trailer. If you recognize them, contact Moose Jaw Police or Crime Stoppers.
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0: It's partly cloudy with 60% chance of showers and maybe a risk of a thunderstorm, giving us a low of 17. Tomorrow, it's clear in the morning with some local smoke, high of 31. Saturday is cloudy with possible rain, high of 30. And Monday is cloudy with wind and chance of rain, high of 20. 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
3: Tonight is partly cloudy with the chance of rain and maybe a thunderstorm. Low of 17. Tomorrow will clear in the morning with local smoke and a high of 31. And Saturday is cloudy and may bring rain. High of 30. Find the full forecast at discovermoosejaw.com. 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
4: Hello, sports fans. 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
1: We have some clouds with possible showers overnight.

0: night and maybe a risk of a thunderstorm, low of 17. Tomorrow, the sky is clear in the morning, but local smoke remains possible, high of 31. And Saturday is cloudy with 60% chance of showers, high of 30. Find the full forecast at discovermoosejaw.com and stream the radio anywhere and anytime from the Discover Moose Jaw app.
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2: We have a low of 16, and it will be cloudy with chance of rain. In the DiscoverMooseJaw.com newsroom, I'm TJ England. A proposed technology center just outside Moose Jaw has been scrapped. Reporter J.D. Houghton explains.
3: Thrive Properties had proposed developing a commercial and industrial technology center on property north of the CN Railway tracks. The project was expected to include offices, maintenance, and training facilities, along with power generation in coordination with Sask Energy. The RM of Moose Jaw says the developer is no longer moving forward because it was unable to acquire the property. That means an information meeting scheduled for tonight has also been canceled. For Discover Moose Jaw News, I'm J.D. Houghton.
2: With students heading back to school, health officials are also reminding families about some of the simple ways to limit the spread of germs. Dr. David Torr says hand hygiene is particularly important in settings where large numbers of people share the same spaces. Torr is a medical health officer with the Saskatchewan Health Authority and the area department lead for public health and preventative medicine.
4: The surfaces, the door handles, or

0: Savings will very easily carry germs that you can pick up.
1: Tor also recommends that students avoid sharing drinks or cups and says keeping hands clean can help reduce the chance of picking up germs from commonly touched surfaces. Moose Jaw's second quarter financial report is giving us a look at where your tax dollars are going halfway through 2026. The city brought in $59.2 million through June, while expenses totaled about $39 million. Director of Financial Services Brian Besha says property tax revenue is currently ahead of budget because of when those taxes are billed.
2: Which is approximately $1.4 million above budget as property tax billings for the whole year were completed in Q2. So budget timing will obviously catch that up, and by December we should be on budget.
1: Meanwhile, property tax arrears have fallen to about $3.45 million. Compared to $4.22 million at this time last year. This year has brought some unusual flea beetle activity to Saskatchewan. Striped flea beetles numbers in past years was very high in the province. Dr. James Tansey with the Saskatchewan Ministry of Agriculture says there isn't a clear explanation for the change.
3: Now, striped flea beetle was present this spring in northern regions, but it seems to have all but vanished, and numbers are greatly reduced over the last couple of years.
1: Tansey says flea beetles generally favor warm and dry conditions, and he expects this year's overall numbers to be comparable to last year. Moose Jaw police are trying to identify several people after a recent break and enter at St. Margaret's School. Surveillance images released by police show two of the individuals riding bikes. One was riding an orange bike, while another had a dark-colored bike pulling a blue bike trailer. You can contact Moose Jaw Police or Crime Stoppers with information.
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1: It's partly cloudy with 60% chance of showers and maybe a risk of a thunderstorm, giving us a low of 17. Tomorrow, it's clear in the morning with some local smoke, high of 31. Saturday is cloudy with possible rain, high of 30. And Monday is cloudy with wind and chance of rain, high of 20. 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
2: Tonight is partly cloudy with the chance of rain and maybe a thunderstorm, low of 17. Tomorrow will clear in the morning with local smoke and a high of 31. And Saturday is cloudy and may bring rain, high of 30. Find the full forecast at discovermoosejaw.com. 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
4: We have some clouds with possible showers overnight and maybe a risk of a thunderstorm. Low of 17. Tomorrow, the sky is clear in the morning, but local smoke remains possible. High of 31. And Saturday is cloudy with 60% chance of showers. High of 30. Find the full forecast at discovermoosejaw.com. 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
5: Tonight is partly cloudy with the chance of rain and maybe a thunderstorm. Low of 17. Tomorrow will clear in the morning with local smoke and a high of 31. And Saturday is cloudy and may bring rain, high of 30. Find the full forecast at discovermoosejaw.com and stream the radio anywhere and anytime from the Discover Moose Jaw app.
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2: Hello, sports fans. This is Larry Graham from the Moose Jaw and District Sports Hall of Fame. 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It's a great evening where we honor our inductees, see some old friends, tell some stories, and make some new memories.

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1: We have some clouds with possible showers overnight and maybe a risk of a thunderstorm. Low of 17. Tomorrow, the sky is clear in the morning, but local smoke remains possible. High of 31. And Saturday is cloudy with 60% chance of showers. High of 30. 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
2: Tonight is partly cloudy with the chance of rain and maybe a thunderstorm, low of 17. Tomorrow will clear in the morning with local smoke and a high of 31. And Saturday is cloudy and may bring rain, high of 30. Find the full forecast at discovermoosejaw.com and stream the radio anywhere and anytime from the Discover Moose Jaw app.
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1: We have some clouds with possible showers overnight and maybe a risk of a thunderstorm, low of 17. Tomorrow, the sky is clear in the morning, but local smoke remains possible, high of 31. And Saturday is cloudy with 60% chance of showers, high of 30. Find the full forecast at discovermoosejaw.com and stream the radio anywhere and anytime from the Discover Moose Jaw app.
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Yeah, our life was flipped upside down. 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
3: Tonight is partly cloudy with the chance of rain and maybe a thunderstorm, low of 17. Tomorrow will clear in the morning with local smoke and a high of 31. And Saturday is cloudy and may bring rain, high of 30. Find the full forecast at discovermoosejaw.com. 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
3: 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She's amazing. And I have like several other role models, people who help within the program, Heather Sombag, Candace Carr, Kathy Dawson, and actually my two daughters-in-law, which seems odd maybe that they would be my role models, but they're both very strong women, and they help out, and they do an amazing job just being part of my family.
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1: We have some clouds with possible showers overnight and maybe a risk of a thunderstorm, low of 17. Tomorrow, the sky is clear in the morning, but local smoke remains possible, high of 31. And Saturday is cloudy with 60% chance of showers, high of 30. Find the full forecast at discovermoosejaw.com and stream the radio anywhere and anytime from the Discover Moose Jaw app.
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1: Tonight is partly cloudy with the chance of rain and maybe a thunderstorm. Low of 17. Tomorrow will clear in the morning with local smoke and a high of 31. And Saturday is cloudy and may bring rain. High of 30. Find the full forecast at DiscoverMooseJaw.com and stream the radio anywhere and anytime from the Discover Moose Jaw app.
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2: We have some clouds with possible showers.

0: hours overnight and maybe a risk of a thunderstorm, low of 17. Tomorrow, the sky is clear in the morning, but local smoke remains possible, high of 31. And Saturday is cloudy with 60% chance of showers, high of 30. Find the full forecast at discovermoosejaw.com and stream the radio anywhere and anytime from the Discover Moose Jaw app.
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3: Tonight is partly cloudy with the chance of rain and maybe a thunderstorm. Low of 17. Tomorrow will clear in the morning with local smoke and a high of 31. And Saturday is cloudy and may bring rain. High of 30. Find the full forecast at discovermoosejaw.com. 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
3: We have some clouds with possible showers overnight and maybe a risk of a thunderstorm. Low of 17. Tomorrow, the sky is clear in the morning, but local smoke remains possible. High of 31. And Saturday is cloudy with 60% chance of showers. High of 30. Find the full forecast at DiscoverMooseJaw.com and stream the radio anywhere and anytime from the Discover Moose Jaw app.
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1: Wish I could call you last night, try to make sure you're all right. 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I found this picture on my phone, 5 hours so long. I wish you were back from Boston. I'm alone learning those lessons. You're out there

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1: Today, it's clear in the morning with local smoke and a high of 31. Tonight, the sky will be clear with a low of 10. And tomorrow is cloudy with possible showers, high of 30. Find the full forecast at discovermoosejaw.com and stream the radio anywhere and anytime from the Discover Moose Jaw app.
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2: The sky is clear this morning, but local smoke remains possible. High of 31. Tonight, it's clear and cool with a low of 10. And tomorrow is cloudy with possible showers, high of 30. Find the full forecast at discovermoosejaw.com and stream the radio anywhere and anytime from the Discover Moose Jaw app.

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2: Today, it's clear in the morning with local smoke and a high of 31. Tonight, the sky will be clear with a low of 10. And tomorrow is cloudy with possible showers, high of 30. Find the full forecast at discovermoosejaw.com and stream the radio anywhere and anytime from the Discover Moose Jaw app.
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1: Don't miss the hottest songs in the country on American Top 40 this weekend. Got the Jonas Brothers with a new single out. We're going to hear about it from Nick, Kevin, and Joe. Alex Warren taking us behind the scenes of his album Wild Child, which is also out this weekend. And newcomer Stella Lefty continues to climb the chart with her viral hit. It all goes down this weekend.
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1: The sky is clear this morning, but local smoke remains possible. High of 31. Tonight, it's clear and cool with a low of 10. And tomorrow is cloudy with possible showers. High of 30. Find the full forecast at discovermoosejaw.com and stream the radio anywhere and anytime from the Discover Moose Jaw app.
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2: Today, it's clear in the morning with local smoke and a high of 31. Tonight, the sky will be clear with a low of 10. And tomorrow is cloudy with possible showers, high of 30. Find the full forecast at discovermoosejaw.com and stream the radio anywhere and anytime from the Discover Moose Jaw app.

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4: The sky is clear this morning, but local smoke remains possible. High of 31. Tonight, it's clear and cool with a low of 10. And tomorrow is cloudy with possible showers. High of 30. Find the full forecast at discovermoosejaw.com and stream the radio anywhere and anytime from the Discover Moose Jaw app.
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2: Early morning cloud cover gives way to sunshine, smoke, and a high of 31 today. From the DiscoverMooseJaw.com newsroom, I'm Cameron Kosh. Stinging wasp activity in Saskatchewan appears to be following a normal seasonal pattern. Provincial Insect and Invertebrate Management Specialist Dr. James Tansey says the growing colonies mean more wasps are out foraging.
3: The numbers of daughters or workers continue to increase. Males will be produced late season and they're going to engage in mating.
2: Tansey says the insects are becoming more noticeable as colonies grow and the number of workers increases. A Moose Jaw man facing an attempted murder charge will have to wait a few more weeks for his case to move forward. J.D. Houghton has more.
4: Owen Crutch's case was adjourned until September 17th to give him time to obtain legal counsel. His former legal aid lawyer, Suzanne Lalonde, stepped away from the case after being appointed to the Provincial Court of Saskatchewan. Legal aid is now working to find Crutch a new lawyer. He's facing several charges, including attempted murder, impaired driving, and assaulting a peace officer. For Discover Moose Jaw News, I'm J.D. Houghton.
2: Harvest is moving ahead quickly around Moose Jaw, with 27% of crops now in the bin. Crops Extension Specialist Davidson Ugeoke says the Southwest is ahead of every other region in the province.
5: Harvest operations are progressing steadily as conditions allow. In particular, pulses and winter cereals are ahead.
2: Provincially, harvest progress is at 11%, well behind the 5 and 10-year averages of 25 and 21%. August is coming to a close, but the heat and dry conditions aren't going anywhere. And with harvest operations now in full swing, the risk of grass fire

0: remains high. Several fires have been reported in communities surrounding Moose Jaw, and the Moose Jaw Fire Department is reminding everyone to keep fire prevention top of mind. Public Education Officer Damandeep Sangha says it all starts with awareness.
1: Biggest thing to be aware of the conditions, avoid activities that could create sparks or open flames, and make sure equipment is properly maintained during this time of the year.
0: Sangha adds that under the right conditions, something as simple as a hot exhaust system in dry grass can spark a fire. From streaming movies to digital video games, more entertainment than ever is being bought online. But Saskatchewan Retro Game Con co-creator Jared Dormer says there's still value in having something you can actually hold in your hands.
2: And my take on it is if you can't sell it at a garage sale, you don't actually own it.
0: But for Dormer, the real value of physical media goes beyond what it's worth.
2: You're really owning a piece of history that they cannot take away from you. And that goes across all kind of mediums of movies and music and video games.
0: He says the discussion ultimately comes down to preservation, consumer choice, and what's lost when media goes digital only.
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0: Former Central Cyclones running back Donovan Harkness is taking on a larger role with the Saskatoon Hilltops as a pass catcher in his second Prairie Football Conference season. So far this season, Harkness has recorded 10 catches for 121 yards.
4: Been a big jump. I've got a role I've got to step into now. Definitely a lot to take in, and it takes a lot of determination, and you just compare it to year one, it's a lot more pressure, a lot more weight on your shoulders.
0: The versatile offensive player helped the Hilltops improve to 2-1 with a 36-26 win over the Calgary Colts last weekend. Saskatoon heads to Edmonton tomorrow looking for revenge against the Wildcats, who handed the defending Canadian Bowl champions their lone loss of the season back in week two. In Major League Baseball, the Toronto Blue Jays were hammered 13-2 by the Kansas City Royals in Game 3 of their series last night. But there's no rest for the Jays, who open a weekend set against the Mariners tonight. The Saskatchewan Roughriders return to Mosaic Stadium tomorrow, hosting the Toronto Argonauts at 5 o'clock as they look to snap a two-game losing streak. The rest of the CFL Week 13 slate sees Montreal visit Winnipeg tonight, Hamilton travel to Calgary tomorrow afternoon, and BC head to Ottawa Sunday. Check out today's sports roundup and more at discovermoosejaw.com.
3: Now, your Discover Moose Jaw weather.
0: It's a mix of sun and cloud and scattered showers to start the day. Smoke rolls in before clearing to a high of 31 this afternoon. A few clouds overnight, low 13. More sun and cloud mix as the chance of showers resumes tomorrow, high 28. Sunday brings showers and a high of 22. A few clouds and showers off and on with wind and a high of 22 Monday. And Tuesday, sunny and 27. Find the full forecast at discovermoosejaw.com and stream the radio anywhere and anytime from the Discover Moose Jaw app.
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0: Welcome to Friday. Good morning. I'm Callum McAnally, and this is the Mix 103 Morning Show with Prairie Mobile. It's warm out this morning, which is nice after some cooler mornings the past few days. It's 17 degrees, and it is going to be hot today, getting up to 31. So did you see gas prices in Regina saw some major price decreases yesterday? Like, we're talking a huge decrease, like 40 cents. Many stations are now sitting around 138 to 139 per liter. Some are even cheaper. Here in Moose Jaw, our cheapest is still 159, with many stations sitting around 169, 171, or even as high as 176. It'd be great to get a sudden drop here in Moose Jaw like the one in Regina. Miley Cyrus coming up.
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0: We could see a bit of rain this morning, but we are looking at sunshine today, warming up to 31. Tonight's a few clouds, low of 13. And then tomorrow, chances of some showers and a thunderstorm, but hot, up to 28. And then Sunday, rain and 22. It's 15 degrees. Find the full forecast at discovermoosejaw.com and stream Mix 103 anytime from the Discover Moose Jaw app. This is Miley Cyrus, Flowers.

Miley Cyrus on Mix 103. I'm Callum McAnally. And did you catch the lunar eclipse last night? If you got any pictures, we want to see them. 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

0: Mix 103 with Disclosure and Sam Smith, Latch. I'm Callum McAnally. Good morning and happy Friday. It's 6:20 and 15 degrees. It's going to be a hot one to kick off this weekend, up to 31 for this afternoon. Well, here it is. It's the final weekend of August and what could also be considered the final weekend of summer as school returns on Wednesday. Summer always flies by, but seems to go by faster every year. Keisha, have you had a good summer?
1: Oh, yeah. It's been pretty good.
0: Do you have any kids?
1: I do, yeah.
0: Are they ready to go back to class?
1: Not quite. I think they could do a couple more weeks of summer.
0: Couldn't we all, hey?
1: Right.
0: It is hard to believe that we're just a few days away from the first day back in the classroom. What's been the highlight of your summer? Call or text on the Talk and Text line 6922-MIX. Bruno Mars is next.
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1: Clear sky and a bit of smoke in the air as we wrap up the work week with a high of 31. From the DiscoverMooseJaw.com newsroom, I'm Cameron Kosh. As major gaming companies move toward digital-only releases, some players worry if they're losing more than just game discs. Saskatchewan Retro Game Con co-creator Jared Dormer asked if we truly own what we're buying.
2: I mean, you're owning a license to play. At the same time, a lot of these online-only games, once the server shuts down, that's it, right? So you've paid full price for something. They close the server, and it's now worthless to you.
1: Dormer says physical copies help preserve original versions of games, even as digital releases are updated or removed. A change in legal counsel has delayed the case of a man facing several serious charges in Moose Jaw. J.D. Houghton reports.
3: Owen Crutch appeared in Moose Jaw Provincial Court yesterday with his case adjourned until September 17th. Legal Aid Saskatchewan is working to find him a new lawyer after his former counsel, Suzanne Lalonde, was appointed as a provincial court judge. Crutch will be required to appear in person next month as the Crown is proceeding by indictment of some of the charges. For Discover Moose Jaw News, I'm J.D. Houghton.
1: Saskatchewanians are being urged to be careful around stinging wasps as their aggression ramps up in late summer. Dr. James Tansey with the Saskatchewan Ministry of Agriculture says temperatures, dry conditions, food shortages, and day length can all affect wasp behavior.
4: If they're short on potential resources or real resources, they can be foraging more aggressively.
1: Tansey says you should also avoid squishing wasps because they release an alarm pheromone that may agitate others nearby. While the weather has forced delays elsewhere in the province, crops extension specialist Davidson Ugeoke says recent conditions have allowed Moose Jaw and surrounding area to make good progress on winter wheat and pulses as Harvest 2026 gets underway.
5: It's relatively dry, which helped most crops to mature. Right now we are 27%, which is ahead of every other region in the province.
1: While the provincial average lags behind at around 11% in the bin, Ugeoke says many local producers are now turning their attention to spring-seeded crops. And while preventing a grass fire is important, the Moose Jaw Fire Department says knowing how to respond when one starts can be just as critical. Public Education Officer Damandeep Sangha says the first step is a simple one.
6: Move to a safe location and call 911 as soon as possible.
1: She says once you've called 911, the most important thing is to stay safe and avoid trying to fight a fire that's beyond your ability to control.
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1: Former Central Cyclones running back Donovan Harkness is taking on a larger role with the Saskatoon Hilltops as a pass catcher in his second Prairie Football Conference season. So far this season, Harkness has recorded 10 catches for 121 yards.
7: It's been a big jump. I've got a role I've got to step into now. Definitely a lot to take in, and it takes a lot of determination, and you just compare it to year one. It's a lot more pressure, a lot more weight on your shoulders.
1: The versatile offensive player helped the Hilltops improve to 2-1 with a 36-26 win over the Calgary Colts last weekend. Saskatoon heads to Edmonton tomorrow looking for revenge against the Wildcats, who handed the defending Canadian Bowl champions their lone loss of the season back in week two. In Major League Baseball, the Toronto Blue Jays were hammered 13-2 by the Kansas City Royals in Game 3 of their series last night. But there's no rest for the Jays, who open a weekend set against the Mariners tonight. The Saskatchewan Roughriders return to Mosaic Stadium tomorrow, hosting the Toronto Argonauts at 5 o'clock as they look to snap a two-game losing streak. The rest of the CFL Week 13 slate sees Montreal visit Winnipeg tonight, Hamilton travel to Calgary tomorrow afternoon, and BC head to Ottawa Sunday. 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
1: It's a mix of sun and cloud and scattered showers to start the day. Smoke rolls in before clearing to a high of 31 this afternoon. A few clouds overnight, low 13. More sun and cloud mix as the chance of showers resumes tomorrow, high 28. Sunday brings showers and a high of 22. A few clouds and showers off and on with wind and a high of 22 Monday. And Tuesday, sunny and 27. Find the full forecast at DiscoverMooseJaw.com and stream the radio anywhere and anytime from

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Mix 103. I'm Callum McAnally. Happy Friday as we're heading into the final weekend of August. Kids are back in school next week. So we're going to hear from the Moose Jaw Police Public Information Manager with some school zone safety tips right after Sean Desmond, Electric, on Mix 103. Yeah.

0: The Mix 103 Morning Show with Prairie Mobile. It's Sean Desmond Electric. I'm Callum McAnally. It is Friday morning as we are heading into the last weekend of August. It's 6:42, 15 degrees, warming up to 31 for this afternoon. And when you're driving around Moose Jaw next week, remember there's going to be a lot more kids walking and biking to school as school returns on Wednesday. Moose Jaw Police Public Information Manager Zach Bachman says slowing down to 30 kilometers an hour in a school zone gives you more time to react if something unexpected happens.
1: Accidents do happen, and so it's really critical that individuals obey these slower speeds, because the driving at a slower rate of speed can be the difference between incidents occurring and an incident being avoided.
0: Police will also have an increased presence around schools as classes get underway. So stay alert, watch for kids crossing the street, and remember that before and after school and lunch times will be some of the busiest times of the day. Let's make sure that everyone stays safe as we head back to the classroom.
2: You ever feel like you're the last one to know what's going on? 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
7: We could see a bit of rain this morning, but we're looking at sunshine today, warming up to 31 for this afternoon. Tonight, a few clouds, dropping to 13. Then tomorrow, chances of some showers and a thunderstorm up to 28. Sunday, rain and 22. It's currently 15 degrees. That full forecast is available at discovermoosejaw.com, and you can stream Mix 103 anytime from the Discover Moose Jaw app. This is Taylor Swift. I knew it. I knew you.

0: Remix of the 1998 song by Fastball. That's Felix Cartel, The Way, on Mix 103. I'm Callum McAnally, and happy Friday. It's 15 degrees, warming up to 31 for this afternoon. And it's time for your road reports with Young & Young Automotive and Minute Muffler Brake & Wheel. Whether you need a quick oil change, brake service, or routine vehicle maintenance, Young & Young Automotive has you covered. If you're hitting the highways this weekend, watch for workers on Highway 1 near Chaplin. There's also construction on Highway 2 near Assiniboia, and we have heard reports of some major delays when driving through there. Construction also continues on the Highway 2 over Highway 1 overpass. In Moose Jaw, there's water main repair on the 1,000 block of Simpson Ave. Curb repair on the 1200 block of Grafton Ave. Service leak in the 600 block of Fairford East and 1100 block of 4th Ave Southwest. Road repairs on the 1000 blocks of Hochelaga West and Carlton Street and on the 1100 block of Elgin Ave. Work continues on the Main Street South Bridge. The 200 block of 1st Ave Northwest is closed. Looking at gas prices in Moose Jaw, the lowest is $1.54. Most stations between 168 and 176. It's way cheaper down the road in Regina. They had some major price drops yesterday where the lowest price is 129. If there's anything else, let us know. Call or text the Talk and Text line 692-2MIX.
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2: Early morning cloud cover gives way to sunshine, smoke, and a high of 31 today. From the DiscoverMooseJaw.com newsroom, I'm Cameron Kosh.

0: Stinging wasp activity in Saskatchewan appears to be following a normal seasonal pattern. Provincial Insect and Invertebrate Management Specialist Dr. James Tansey says the growing colonies mean more wasps are out foraging.
1: The numbers of daughters or workers continue to increase. Males will be produced late season and they're going to engage in mating.
0: Tansey says the insects are becoming more noticeable as colonies grow and the number of workers increases. A Moose Jaw man facing an attempted murder charge will have to wait a few more weeks for his case to move forward. J.D. Houghton has more.
2: Owen Crutch's case was adjourned until September 17th to give him time to obtain legal counsel. His former legal aid lawyer, Suzanne Lalonde, stepped away from the case after being appointed to the Provincial Court of Saskatchewan. Legal aid is now working to find Crutch a new lawyer. He's facing several charges, including attempted murder, impaired driving, and assaulting a peace officer. For Discover Moose Jaw News, I'm J.D. Houghton.
0: Harvest is moving ahead quickly around Moose Jaw, with 27% of crops now in the bin. Crops Extension Specialist Davidson Ugeoke says the Southwest is ahead of every other region in the province.
3: Harvest operations are progressing steadily as conditions allow. In particular, pulses and winter cereals are ahead.
0: Provincially, harvest progress is at 11%, well behind the 5- and 10-year averages of 25 and 21%. August is coming to a close, but the heat and dry conditions aren't going anywhere. And with harvest operations now in full swing, the risk of grass fires remains high. Several fires have been reported in communities surrounding Moose Jaw, and the Moose Jaw Fire Department is reminding everyone to keep fire prevention top of mind. Public Education Officer Damandeep Sangha says it all starts with awareness.
4: Biggest thing to be aware of the conditions, avoid activities that could create sparks or open flames, and make sure equipment is properly maintained during this time of the year.
0: Sangha adds that under the right conditions, something as simple as a hot exhaust system in dry grass can spark a fire. From streaming movies to digital video games, more entertainment than ever is being bought online. But Saskatchewan Retro Game Con co-creator Jared Dormer says there's still value in having something you can actually hold in your hands.
5: And my take on it is if you can't sell it at a garage sale, you don't actually own it.
0: But for Dormer, the real value of physical media goes beyond what it's worth.
5: You're really owning a piece of history that they cannot take away from you. And that goes across all kind of mediums of movies and music and video games.
0: He says the discussion ultimately comes down to preservation, consumer choice, and what's lost when media goes digital only.
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0: Former Central Cyclones running back Donovan Harkness is taking on a larger role with the Saskatoon Hilltops as a pass catcher in his second Prairie Football Conference season. So far this season, Harkness has recorded 10 catches for 121 yards.
7: It's been a big jump. I've got a role that I've got to step into now. Definitely a lot to take in, and it takes a lot of determination, and you just compare it to year one. It's a lot more pressure, a lot more weight on your shoulders.
0: The versatile offensive player helped the Hilltops improve to 2-1 with a 36-26 win over the Calgary Colts last weekend. Saskatoon heads to Edmonton tomorrow looking for revenge against the Wildcats, who handed the defending Canadian Bowl champions their lone loss of the season back in Week 2. In Major League Baseball, the Toronto Blue Jays were hammered 13-2 by the Kansas City Royals in Game 3 of their series last night. But there's no rest for the Jays, who open a weekend set against the Mariners tonight. The Saskatchewan Roughriders return to Mosaic Stadium tomorrow, hosting the Toronto Argonauts at 5 o'clock as they look to snap a 2-game losing streak. The rest of the CFL Week 13 slate sees Montreal visit Winnipeg tonight, Hamilton travel to Calgary tomorrow afternoon, and BC head to Ottawa Sunday. 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
0: It's a mix of sun and cloud and scattered showers to start the day. Smoke rolls in before clearing to a high of 31 this afternoon. A few clouds overnight, low 13. More sun and cloud mix as the chance of showers resumes tomorrow, high 28. Sunday brings showers and a high of 22. A few clouds and showers off and on with wind and a high of 22 Monday. And Tuesday, sunny and 27. Find the full forecast at discovermoosejaw.com and stream the radio anywhere and anytime from the Discover Moose Jaw app.
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0: one of the newest songs to Mix 103, Dominic Fike and Baby Doll. It's also got to be one of the shortest songs on our playlist. I'm Callum McAnally, and happy Friday. Thanks for tuning in this morning. It's 15 degrees, and we're warming up to a high of 31 for this afternoon. It's going to be a hot day to kick off the final weekend of August. Do you have any big plans for this final weekend of August? Maybe you're getting one more camping trip in, hanging out with friends, or maybe heading to the Rider game, because the Riders are back at home tomorrow. They're hosting the Toronto Argonauts. Now, the Riders, they're coming off two losses in a row, so hopefully they can bounce back and get a big win over the Argos. Riders are currently in second place in the West. They are two games back from first place Edmonton. Kickoff at Mosaic Stadium is 5 p.m. tomorrow. Go Riders, go!
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0: We could see a bit of rain this morning, but we are looking at sunshine warm enough to 31 for this afternoon. Tonight, a few clouds, low of 13. And then tomorrow, chance of some showers and a thunderstorm 28. And then Sunday,

rain in 22. It's currently 16 degrees. 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

Ed Sheeran on Mix 103. I'm Callum McAnally, and you can kick off your Friday winning a $40 gift card to Family Pizza. We're going to be playing the Family Pizza Kitchen Break just after your 8 a.m. news update, so stick around. 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

0: It's the Mix 103 Morning Show with Prairie Mobile. I'm Callum McAnally. It is Friday morning, 7:18, and we're sitting at 16 degrees. It's going to be a hot day, up to 31 for this afternoon. Hey, did you catch the lunar eclipse last night? I almost forgot. And so one of my friends mentioned it in a group chat saying the eclipse is happening now. So I went outside with my phone and snapped a few grainy pictures. It wasn't a full eclipse, but it was very close, like around 95%-ish. If you snapped any good pictures of the moon last night, send them in. Shoot a text on the talking text line 6922-MIX or check out the Mix 103 Facebook page. Some good ones have been posted there. The next eclipse will be February next year. That'll just be a penumbral lunar eclipse. The next partial one will be in January of 2028. And the next total lunar eclipse for Moose Jaw is set for June 26th, 2029. So the countdown is on. Let's hope it's not cloudy that day. Ariana Grande is coming up.
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I'm Callum McAnally, and Cameron Kosh has your latest news, sports, and weather update from the Discover Moose Jaw newsroom. 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
1: Clear sky and a bit of smoke in the air as we wrap up the work week with a high of 31. From the DiscoverMooseJaw.com newsroom, I'm Cameron Kosh. As major gaming companies move toward digital-only releases, some players worry if they're losing more than just game discs. Saskatchewan Retro Game Con co-creator Jared Dormer asked if we truly own what we're buying.
2: I mean, you're owning a license to play. At the same time, a lot of these online-only games, once the server shuts down, that's it, right? So you've paid full price for something. They close the server, and it's now worthless to you.
1: Dormer says physical copies help preserve original versions of games, even as digital releases are updated or removed. A change in legal counsel has delayed the case of a man facing several serious charges in Moose Jaw. J.D. Houghton reports.
3: Owen Crutch appeared in Moose Jaw Provincial Court yesterday with his case adjourned until September 17th. Legal Aid Saskatchewan is working to find him a new lawyer after his former counsel, Suzanne Lalonde, was appointed as a provincial court judge. Crutch will be required to appear in person next month as the Crown is proceeding by indictment of some of the charges. For Discover Moose Jaw News, I'm J.D. Houghton.
1: Saskatchewanians are being urged to be careful around stinging wasps as their aggression ramps up in late summer. Dr. James Tansey with the Saskatchewan Ministry of Agriculture says temperatures, dry conditions, food shortages, and day length can all affect wasp behavior.

0: If they're short on potential resources or real resources, they can be foraging more aggressively.
1: Danzy says you should also avoid squishing wasps because they release an alarm pheromone that may agitate others nearby. While the weather has forced delays elsewhere in the province, Crops Extension Specialist Davidson Ugeoke says recent conditions have allowed Moose Jaw and surrounding area to make good progress on winter weed impulses as Harvest 2026 gets underway.
2: Relatively dry, which helped most crops to mature. Right now we are 27%, which is ahead of every other region in the province.
1: While the provincial average lags behind at around 11% in the bin, Ugeoke says many local producers are now turning their attention to spring-seeded crops. And while preventing a grass fire is important, the Moose Jaw Fire Department says knowing how to respond when one starts can be just as critical. Public Education Officer Damandeep Sangha says the first step is a simple one.
3: Move to a safe location and call 911 as soon as possible.
1: She says once you've called 911, the most important thing is to stay safe and avoid trying to fight a fire that's beyond your ability to control.
4: Now, discover Moose Jaw Sports.
1: Former Central Cyclones running back Donovan Harkness is taking on a larger role with the Saskatoon Hilltops as a pass catcher in his second Prairie Football Conference season. So far this season, Harkness has recorded 10 catches for 121 yards.
5: It's been a big jump. I've got a role that I've got to step into now. Definitely a lot to take in, and it takes a lot of determination, and you just compare it to year one. It's a lot more pressure, a lot more weight on your shoulders.
1: The versatile offensive player helped the Hilltops improve to 2-1 with a 36-26 win over the Calgary Colts last weekend. Saskatoon heads to Edmonton tomorrow looking for revenge against the Wildcats, who handed the defending Canadian Bowl champions their lone loss of the season back in Week 2. In Major League Baseball, the Toronto Blue Jays were hammered 13-2 by the Kansas City Royals in Game 3 of their series last night. But there's no rest for the Jays, who open a weekend set against the Mariners tonight. The Saskatchewan Roughriders return to Mosaic Stadium tomorrow, hosting the Toronto Argonauts at 5 o'clock as they look to snap a two-game losing streak. The rest of the CFL Week 13 slate sees Montreal visit Winnipeg tonight, Hamilton travel to Calgary tomorrow afternoon, and BC head to Ottawa Sunday. Check out today's sports roundup and more at discovermoosejaw.com.
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1: It's a mix of sun and cloud and scattered showers to start the day. Smoke rolls in before clearing to a high of 31 this afternoon. A few clouds overnight, low 13. More sun and cloud mix as the chance of showers resumes tomorrow, high 28. Sunday brings showers and a high of 22. A few clouds and showers off and on with wind and a high of 22 Monday. And Tuesday, sunny and 27. Find the full forecast at discovermoosejaw.com and stream the radio anywhere and anytime from the Discover Moose Jaw app.
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Dua Lipa, Dance the Night. Hey, did you see that lunar eclipse last night? If you got any pictures, send them in. 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

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Let's walk off the earth in Red Hands. I'm Callum McAnally. It is Friday morning. You made it to the end of the week. 16 degrees, going to be a hot one today, up to 31 for this afternoon. And gas prices in Regina saw some major price decreases yesterday. Like, we're talking huge decreases, like 40 cents. Many stations are now sitting around 138 or 139 in the Queen City, some even cheaper. Here in Moose Jaw, our cheapest is still 159. Many stations sitting around 169, 171, or as high as 176. It would be great to see a sudden drop here in Moose Jaw. Like

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0: We could see some rain this morning, but we are looking at sunshine today, warming up to 31. Tonight, a few clouds, low of 13. And then tomorrow, chance of some showers and a thunderstorm, 28. Sunday, we're looking at rain and 22. It's 16 degrees. You can find the full forecast at discovermoosejaw.com and stream Mix 103 anytime from the Discover Moose Jaw app. This is a new one from Niall Horan, Tastes So Good, on Mix 103.

0: Mix 103 Talk and Time Machine. I'm Callum McAnally. Good morning and happy Friday. It's 16 degrees. We're getting up to 31 for this afternoon. And have you entered in your backyard for backyard party crashers yet? Mix 103 and Ashdown's Furniture and Interiors want to crash your backyard with the ultimate backyard prize package. It's super easy to enter. You just take your phone, snap a picture of your backyard. Tell us why you deserve to win this party. And be sure you do it by the end of the day on Tuesday, September 1st. There's only a few days left to enter. If you end up winning, we could crash your backyard with the ultimate backyard prize package. We're looking at a patio heater and a three-piece patio set from Ashdown's Furniture and Interiors, food for 12 from R&S Family Restaurant, and a backyard game from Swift Deals. You can find the full details on backyard party crashers at discovermoosejaw.com or on the app.
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3: Early morning cloud cover gives way to sunshine, smoke, and a high of 31 today. From the DiscoverMooseJaw.com newsroom, I'm Cameron Kosh. Stinging wasp activity in Saskatchewan appears to be following a normal seasonal pattern. Provincial Insect and Invertebrate Management Specialist Dr. James Tansey says the growing colonies mean more wasps are out foraging.
4: The numbers of daughters or workers continue to increase. Males will be produced late season and they're going to engage in mating.
3: Tansey says the insects are becoming more noticeable as colonies grow and the number of workers increases. A Moose Jaw man facing an attempted murder charge will have to wait a few more weeks for his case to move forward. J.D. Houghton has more.
5: Owen Crutch's case was adjourned until September 17th to give him time to obtain legal counsel. His former legal aid lawyer, Suzanne Lalonde, stepped away from the case after being appointed to the Provincial Court of Saskatchewan. Legal aid is now working to find Crutch a new lawyer. He's facing several charges, including attempted murder, impaired driving, and assaulting a peace officer. For Discover Moose Jaw News, I'm J.D. Houghton.
3: Harvest is moving ahead quickly around Moose Jaw, with 27% of crops now in the bin. Crops Extension Specialist Davidson Ugeoke says the Southwest is ahead of every other region in the province.
6: Harvest operations are progressing steadily as conditions allow. In particular, pulses and winter cereals are ahead.
3: Provincially, harvest progress is at 11%, well behind the 5- and 10-year averages of 25 and 21%. August is coming to a close, but the heat and dry conditions aren't going anywhere. And with harvest operations now in full swing, the risk of grass fires remains high. Several fires have been reported in communities surrounding Moose Jaw, and the Moose Jaw Fire Department is reminding everyone to keep fire prevention top of mind. Public Education Officer Damandeep Sangha says it all starts with awareness.
7: Biggest thing to be aware of the conditions, avoid activities that could create sparks or open flames, and make sure equipment is properly maintained during this time of the year.
3: Sangha adds that under the right conditions, something as simple as a hot exhaust system in dry grass can spark a fire. From streaming movies to digital video games, more entertainment than ever is being bought online. But Saskatchewan Retro Game Con co-creator Jared Dormer says there's still value in having something you can actually hold in your hands.
8: And my take on it is if you can't sell it at a garage sale, you don't actually own it.
3: But for Dormer, the real value of physical media goes beyond what it's worth.
8: You're really owning a piece of history that they cannot take away from you. And that goes across all kind of mediums of movies and music and video games.
3: He says the discussion ultimately comes down to preservation, consumer choice, and what's lost when media goes digital only.
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1: Former Central Cyclones running back Donovan Harkness is taking on a larger role with the Saskatoon Hilltops as a pass catcher in his second Prairie Football Conference season. So far this season, Harkness has recorded 10 catches for 121 yards.
2: It's been a big jump. I've got a role that I've got to step into now. Definitely a lot to take in, and it takes a lot of determination, and you just compare it to year one. It's a lot more pressure, a lot more weight on your shoulders.
1: The versatile offensive player helped the Hilltops improve to 2-1 with a 36-26 win over the Calgary Colts last weekend. Saskatoon heads to Edmonton tomorrow looking for revenge against the Wildcats, who handed the defending Canadian Bowl champions their lone loss of the season back in Week 2. In Major League Baseball, the Toronto Blue Jays were hammered 13-2 by the Kansas City Royals in Game 3 of their series last night. But there's no rest for the Jays, who open a weekend set against the Mariners tonight. The Saskatchewan Roughriders return to Mosaic Stadium tomorrow, hosting the Toronto Argonauts at 5 o'clock as they look to snap a two-game losing streak. The rest of the CFL Week 13 slate sees Montreal visit Winnipeg tonight, Hamilton travel to Calgary tomorrow afternoon, and BC head to Ottawa Sunday. 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
1: It's a mix of sun and cloud and scattered showers to start the day. Smoke rolls in before clearing to a high of 31 this afternoon. A few clouds overnight, low 13. More sun and cloud mix as the chance of showers resumes tomorrow, high 28. Sunday brings showers and a high of 22. A few clouds and showers off and on with wind and a high of 22 Monday. And Tuesday, sunny and 27. Find the full forecast at discovermoosejaw.com and stream the radio anywhere and anytime from the Discover Moose Jaw app.
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0: Good morning and happy Friday. That's somber. My body isn't ready. On Mix 103, I'm Callum McAnally, and it is 16 degrees. It's going to be a hot one today to kick off this weekend, warming up to 31 for this afternoon. Okay, you're ready for some fun because it's the Family Pizza Kitchen Break. 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
5: Sun and cloud with potential early morning showers today, with smoke moving in this afternoon as sunshine takes over and it heats up to a high of 31. It'll be partly cloudy tonight with a low of 13, and there's more sun and cloud tomorrow with scattered showers possible, high 28. Find the full forecast at discovermoosejaw.com and stream the radio anywhere and anytime from the Discover Moose Jaw app.
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Sabrina Carpenter, Feather on a Mix 103. I'm Callum McAnally, and we're playing the Family Pizza Kitchen Break. 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The game is What's in the Jeep? I give you three clues about something that's currently sitting in my Jeep, and you have to try to guess what it is. 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

0: It's the Mix 103 Morning Show with Prairie Mobile. I'm Callum McAnally, and happy Fridays. We're heading into the final weekend of August. It is 16 degrees. We're getting up to a high of 31 for this afternoon. We're playing the Family Pizza Kitchen Break, brought to you by Family Pizza. 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And by the way, our text line isn't working properly right now, so if you do want to play, you got to give us a call, 692-2MIX. What's in the Jeep? I give you three clues about something that's currently sitting in my Jeep. 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And clue number three, it's something you'll find at a gas station. What's in the Jeep? Call now, 692-2649. I've got Rhonda on the line.
1: Why is your answer windshield washer fluid?
0: Windshield washer fluid is correct. Congratulations.
1: Yes. Whoa, got her right off the bat.
0: You sure did. Congratulations.
1: Why, thank you very much.
0: All righty. And how's it going today, Rhonda?
1: Really good now.
0: Absolutely. You've just won a $40 gift card to Family Pizza.
1: Why, thank you.
0: Absolutely. And Rhonda, yes. Have you had a good summer so far?
1: Awesome. It's just too short. Way too short.
0: I know. It always goes by faster and faster every year, hey?
1: It does. It's way too short, that's for sure.
0: I know. And what's been the highlight this summer for you?
1: Actually, not a heck of a lot. I'm pretty simple. I'm laid back.
0: You spend a lot of time outside?
1: As much as I can, yes.
0: That's awesome. You do any camping at all?
1: Oh, God, no. I'm too old for that.
0: No camping for you?
1: No, I wouldn't last 24 hours.
0: Fair enough. Well, congratulations again, Rhonda. As the answer today was windshield washer fluid. So thanks for playing along to another edition of What's in the Jeep for the Family Pizza Kitchen Break. Teddy Swims is coming up next.
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1: Clear sky and a bit of smoke in the air as we wrap up the work week with a high of 31. 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As major gaming companies move toward digital-only releases, some players worry if they're losing more than just game discs. Saskatchewan Retro Game Con co-creator Jared Dormer asks if we truly own what we're buying.
2: I mean, you're owning a license to play. At the same time, a lot of these online-only games, once the server shuts down, that's it, right? So you've paid full price for something. They close the server, and it's now worthless to you.
1: Dormer says physical copies help preserve original versions of games, even as digital releases are updated or removed. A change in legal counsel has delayed the case of a man facing several serious charges in Moose Jaw. J.D. Houghton reports.
3: Owen Crutch appeared in Moose Jaw Provincial Court yesterday, with his case adjourned until September 17th. Legal Aid Saskatchewan is working to find him a new lawyer after his former counsel, Suzanne Lalonde, was appointed as a provincial court judge. Crutch will be required to appear in person next month as the Crown is proceeding by indictment of some of the charges. For Discover Moose Jaw News, I'm J.D. Houghton.
1: Saskatchewanians are being urged to be careful around stinging wasps as their aggression ramps up in late summer. Dr. James Tansey with the Saskatchewan Ministry of Agriculture says temperatures, dry conditions, food shortages, and day length can all affect wasp behavior.
4: If they're short on potential resources or real resources, they can be foraging more aggressively.
1: Tansey says you should also avoid squishing wasps because they release an alarm pheromone that may agitate others nearby. While the weather has forced delays elsewhere in the province, crops extension specialist Davidson Ugeoke says recent conditions have allowed Moose Jaw and surrounding area to make good progress on winter wheat and pulses as Harvest 2026 gets underway.
5: It's relatively dry, which helped most crops.

0: to mature. Right now, we are 27%, which is ahead of every other region in the province.
1: While the provincial average lags behind at around 11% in the bin, Ugeoke says many local producers are now turning their attention to spring-seeded crops. And while preventing a grass fire is important, the Moose Jaw Fire Department says knowing how to respond when one starts can be just as critical. Public Education Officer Damandeep Sangha says the first step is a simple one.
2: Move to a safe location and call 911 as soon as possible.
1: She says once you've called 911, the most important thing is to stay safe and avoid trying to fight a fire that's beyond your ability to control.
3: Discover Moose Jaw Sports for Fraser Tolmie, MP for Moose Jaw, Lake Center, Lenigan, 54 Stadacona Street West. 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
1: Former Central Cyclones running back Donovan Harkness is taking on a larger role with the Saskatoon Hilltops as a pass catcher in his second Prairie Football Conference season. So far this season, Harkness has recorded 10 catches for 121 yards.
4: It's been a big jump. I've got a role that I've got to step into now. Definitely a lot to take in, and it takes a lot of determination, and you just compare it to year one. It's a lot more pressure, a lot more weight on your shoulders.
1: The versatile offensive player helped the Hilltops improve to 2-1 with a 36-26 win over the Calgary Colts last weekend. Saskatoon heads to Edmonton tomorrow looking for revenge against the Wildcats, who handed the defending Canadian Bowl champions their lone loss of the season back in Week 2. In Major League Baseball, the Toronto Blue Jays were hammered 13-2 by the Kansas City Royals in Game 3 of their series last night. But there's no rest for the Jays, who open a weekend set against the Mariners tonight. The Saskatchewan Roughriders return to Mosaic Stadium tomorrow, hosting the Toronto Argonauts at 5 o'clock as they look to snap a two-game losing streak. The rest of the CFL Week 13 slate sees Montreal visit Winnipeg tonight, Hamilton travel to Calgary tomorrow afternoon, and BC head to Ottawa Sunday. Check out today's sports roundup and more at discovermoosejaw.com.
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1: It's a mix of sun and cloud and scattered showers to start the day. Smoke rolls in before clearing to a high of 31 this afternoon. A few clouds overnight, low 13. More sun and cloud mix as the chance of showers resumes tomorrow, high 28. Sunday brings showers and a high of 22. A few clouds and showers off and on with wind and a high of 22 Monday. And Tuesday, sunny and 27. Find the full forecast at discovermoosejaw.com and stream the radio anywhere and anytime from the Discover Moose Jaw app.
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Mix 103, Justin Bieber, Ghost. I'm Callum McAnally and happy Friday. Hey, have you ever heard of airless tires? A tool cat used by the city's park department will be receiving a set of airless tires. We'll talk more on this after Avril Lavigne, Skater Boy on Mix 103.

0: The Mix 103 Morning Show with Prairie Mobile, Avril Lavigne, Skater Boy. I'm Callum McAnally, and happy Friday. We're almost at the weekend. It's 8:41. We're sitting at 16 degrees with a high of 31 for this afternoon. Flat tires could soon be one less thing the city of Moose Jaw has to worry about, as City Council has approved a pilot project that will put a set of airless tires on a new toolcat used by the Parks Department. Director of Corporate Services TJ Karwandi says there's one big advantage to this technology.
1: They're puncture proof, meaning there's no risk of flat tires. So flat tires obviously disrupt service to the person operating the equipment, and they also require someone from our workshop to head out and attend to that. They can also result in repair costs.
0: The airless tires cost $4,900, more than double the price of a conventional set, but they are expected to last twice as long, offer better winter traction, and could save money by reducing repairs and downtime. Wouldn't that be convenient? No need to ever put air in your tire, and you never have to worry about a flat. You can read more about these airless tires at discovermoosejaw.com or on the Discover Moose Jaw app.
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4: We're looking at sunshine today, warming up to a high of 31. Tonight, a few clouds, a low of 13. And then tomorrow, there is a chance of some showers and potentially a thunderstorm. 28, Sunday rain, and 22. It's 16 degrees. You can find the full forecast at discovermoosejaw.com. 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

0: 96.103. That's Preston Pablo, Cuz I Do. I'm Callum McAnally, and happy Friday as we're heading into the final weekend of August, reaching a high of 31 for this afternoon. And it's time for your road report with Young & Young Automotive and Minute Muffler Brake & Wheel. 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If you're hitting the highways this weekend, watch for workers on Highway 1 near Chaplin as seal coating is underway. There's also some construction on Highway 2 near Assiniboia. We've heard reports of some pretty major delays through there. Construction also continues on the Highway 2 over Highway 1 overpass. In Moose Jaw, there's water main repair on the 1,000 block of Simpson Ave, curb repair on the 1,200 block of Grafton Ave, service leak on the 600 block of Fairford East and the 1,100 block of 4th Ave Southwest, and road repairs on the 1,000 block of Hochelaga West and Carlton Street and on the 1,100 block of Elgin Ave. Work also continues on the Main Street South Bridge. In downtown Moose Jaw, the 200 block of 1st Ave Northwest is closed. Looking at gas prices, the lowest in Moose Jaw is $1.54. Most stations between $1.68 and $1.76. It's way cheaper down the road in Regina, where the lowest price is $1.29. If there's anything else, let us know. 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
2: Early morning cloud cover gives way to sunshine, smoke, and a high of 31 today. From the DiscoverMooseJaw.com newsroom, I'm Cameron Kosh. Stinging wasp activity in Saskatchewan appears to be following a normal seasonal pattern. Provincial Insect and Invertebrate Management Specialist Dr. James Tansey says the growing colonies mean more wasps are out foraging.
3: The numbers of daughters or workers continue to increase.

0: A Moose Jaw man facing an attempted murder charge will have to wait a few more weeks for his case to move forward. J.D. Houghton has more.
1: Owen Crutch's case was adjourned until September 17th to give him time to obtain legal counsel. His former legal aid lawyer, Suzanne Lalonde, stepped away from the case after being appointed to the Provincial Court of Saskatchewan. Legal aid is now working to find Crutch a new lawyer. He's facing several charges, including attempted murder, impaired driving, and assaulting a peace officer. For Discover Moose Jaw News, I'm J.D. Houghton.
0: Harvest is moving ahead quickly around Moose Jaw, with 27% of crops now in the bin. Crops Extension Specialist Davidson Ugeoke says the Southwest is ahead of every other region in the province.
2: Harvest operations are progressing steadily as conditions allow. In particular, pulses and winter cereals are ahead.
0: Provincially, harvest progress is at 11%, well behind the 5 and 10-year averages of 25 and 21%. August is coming to a close, but the heat and dry conditions aren't going anywhere. And with harvest operations now in full swing, the risk of grass fires remains high. Several fires have been reported in communities surrounding Moose Jaw, and the Moose Jaw Fire Department is reminding everyone to keep fire prevention top of mind. Public Education Officer Damandeep Sangha says it all starts with awareness.
3: Biggest thing to be aware of the conditions, avoid activities that could create sparks or open flames, and make sure equipment is properly maintained during this time of the year.
0: Sangha adds that under the right conditions, something as simple as a hot exhaust system in dry grass can spark a fire. From streaming movies to digital video games, more entertainment than ever is being bought online. But Saskatchewan Retro Game Con co-creator Jared Dormer says there's still value in having something you can actually hold in your hands.
4: And my take on it is if you can't sell it at a garage sale, you don't actually own it.
0: But for Dormer, the real value of physical media goes beyond what it's worth.
4: You're really owning a piece of history that they cannot take away from you. And that goes across all kind of mediums of movies and music and video games.
0: He says the discussion ultimately comes down to preservation, consumer choice, and what's lost when media goes digital only.
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0: Former Central Cyclones running back Donovan Harkness is taking on a larger role with the Saskatoon Hilltops as a pass catcher in his second Prairie Football Conference season. So far this season, Harkness has recorded 10 catches for 121 yards.
6: Been a big jump. I've got a role that I've got to step into now. Definitely a lot to take in, and it takes a lot of determination, and you just compare it to year one, it's a lot more pressure, a lot more weight on your shoulders.
0: The versatile offensive player helped the Hilltops improve to 2-1 with a 36-26 win over the Calgary Colts last weekend. Saskatoon heads to Edmonton tomorrow looking for revenge against the Wildcats, who handed the defending Canadian Bowl champions their lone loss of the season back in week two. In Major League Baseball, the Toronto Blue Jays were hammered 13-2 by the Kansas City Royals in Game 3 of their series last night. But there's no rest for the Jays, who open a weekend set against the Mariners tonight. The Saskatchewan Roughriders return to Mosaic Stadium tomorrow, hosting the Toronto Argonauts at 5 o'clock as they look to snap a two-game losing streak. The rest of the CFL Week 13 slate sees Montreal visit Winnipeg tonight, Hamilton travel to Calgary tomorrow afternoon, and BC head to Ottawa Sunday. Check out today's sports roundup and more at discovermoosejaw.com.
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0: It's a mix of sun and cloud and scattered showers to start the day. Smoke rolls in before clearing to a high of 31 this afternoon. A few clouds overnight, low 13. More sun and cloud mix as the chance of showers resumes tomorrow, high 28. Sunday brings showers and a high of 22. A few clouds and showers off and on with wind and a high of 22 Monday. And Tuesday, sunny and 27. Find the full forecast at discovermoosejaw.com and stream the radio anywhere and anytime from the Discover Moose Jaw app.
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The 90s at 9 for Prairie Mobile. That's Brian Adams. The only thing that looks good on me is you. I'm Callum McAnally, and happy Friday. We are just about at the weekend. You just got to make it through today. And we got some great 90s jams coming up, starting with the Red Hot Chili Peppers, Other Side, on Mix 103. 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
1: 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Well, here it is. It's the final weekend of August. And what could be considered the final weekend of summer as school returns on Wednesday? Summer always flies by, but seems to go by faster every year. Keisha, have you had a good summer?
2: Oh, yeah. It's been pretty good.
1: Do you have any kids?
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1: Are they ready to go back to class?
2: Not quite. I think they could do a couple more weeks of summer.
1: Couldn't we all, hey?
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11: Sun and cloud with potential early morning showers today, with smoke moving in this afternoon as sunshine takes over and it heats up to a high of 31. It'll be partly cloudy tonight with a low of 13, and there's more sun and cloud tomorrow with scattered showers possible, high 28. Find the full forecast at discovermoosejaw.com and stream the radio anywhere and anytime from the Discover Moose Jaw app.
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0: Philosopher Kings, Hurts to Love You. I'm Cal McAnally. 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So when you're driving around Moose Jaw next week, remember that there's going to be a lot more kids walking and biking to school. Moose Jaw Police Public Information Manager Zach Bachman says slowing down to 30 in a school zone gives you more time to react if something unexpected happens.
1: Accidents do happen, and so it's really critical that individuals obey these slower speeds, because the driving at a slower rate of speed can be the difference between incidents occurring and an incident being avoided.
0: Police will also have an increased presence around schools as classes get underway, so be sure to stay alert and watch for kids crossing the streets. Let's make sure everyone stays safe as we head back to the classroom.
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1: Now, your Discover Moose Jaw weather.
2: Sun and cloud with potential early morning showers today, with smoke moving in this afternoon as sunshine takes over and it heats up to a high of 31. It'll be partly cloudy tonight with a low of 13, and there's more sun and cloud tomorrow with scattered showers possible, high 28. Find the full forecast at discovermoosejaw.com and stream the radio anywhere and anytime from the Discover Moose Jaw app.
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0: 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Hope you're having a good Friday so far. We're almost at the weekend, the final weekend of August. And it's going to be hot today, up to 31 degrees for this afternoon. There is a possibility of some showers tomorrow, but hot again, up to 28. And then looks like we can expect some rain on Sunday, a high of 22. You can find the full forecast anytime at discovermoose.com or on the app.
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That's Alex Sampson of Misery. Hey, I'm Callum McAnally. Good morning and happy Friday. Just a few hours to go until the weekend is here. This is Zara Larsson, Midnight Sun, on Mix 103.

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4: Sun and cloud with potential early morning showers today, with smoke moving in this afternoon as sunshine takes over and it heats up to a high of 31. It'll be partly cloudy tonight with a low of 13, and there's more sun and cloud tomorrow with scattered showers possible, high 28. Find the full forecast at discovermoosejaw.com and stream the radio anywhere and anytime from the Discover Moose Jaw app.
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Mix 103, good morning and happy Friday. I'm Cal McAnally. Do you have any big plans for the final weekend of August? Are you heading to the Rider game tomorrow? Riders are back at home hosting the Toronto Argonauts. They're coming off two losses in a row, so hopefully they can bounce back and get a big win over the Argos. Kickoff at Mosaic Stadium is 5 p.m. tomorrow. Go Riders, go. This is Justin Bieber, Speed Demon on Mix 103.

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0: Hi, I'm Janie Houghton with Moose Jaw Crime Stoppers.
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4: Sun and cloud with potential early morning showers today, with smoke moving in this afternoon as sunshine takes over and it heats up to a high of 31. It'll be partly cloudy tonight with a low of 13, and there's more sun and cloud tomorrow with scattered showers possible, high 28. Find the full forecast at discovermoosejaw.com and stream the radio anywhere and anytime from the Discover Moose Jaw app.
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0: Loud Luxury on Mix 103. I'm Cal McAnally. And did you catch the lunar eclipse last night? I almost forgot until one of my friends mentioned it in a group chat saying the eclipse is happening now. So went outside with my phone, snapped a few grainy pictures. It wasn't a full eclipse, but it was pretty close, like around 95%-ish. If you snapped any good pictures of the moon last night, send them in. Shoot a text on the talking text line 6922-MIX or check out the Mix 103 Facebook pages. Some good ones have been posted there. The next eclipse will be February next year. That'll just be a penumbral lunar eclipse. The next partial one will be in January of 2028. And the next total lunar eclipse is set for June 26th, 2029. Let's hope it's not cloudy that day.
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2: Early morning cloud cover gives way to sunshine, smoke, and a high of 31 today. From the discovermoosejaw.com newsroom, I'm Cameron Kosh. Stinging wasp activity in Saskatchewan appears to be following a normal seasonal pattern. Provincial insect and invertebrate management specialist Dr. James Tansey says the growing colonies mean more wasps are out foraging.
3: The numbers of daughters or workers continue to increase. Males will be produced late season and they're going to engage in mating.
2: Tansey says the insects are becoming more noticeable as colonies grow and the number of workers increases. A Moose Jaw man facing an attempted murder charge will have to wait a few more weeks for his case to move forward. J.D. Houghton has more.
4: Owen Crutch's case was adjourned until September 17th to give him time to obtain legal counsel. His former legal aid lawyer, Suzanne Lalonde, stepped away from the case after being appointed to the Provincial Court of Saskatchewan. Legal aid is now working to find Crutch a new lawyer. He's facing several charges, including attempted murder, impaired driving, and assaulting a peace officer. For Discover Moose Jaw News, I'm J.D. Houghton.
2: Harvest is moving ahead quickly around Moose Jaw, with 27% of crops now in the bin. Crops Extension Specialist Davidson Ugeoke says the Southwest is ahead of every other region in the province.
5: Harvest operations are progressing steadily as conditions allow. In particular, pulses and winter cereals are ahead.
2: Provincially, harvest progress is at 11%, well behind the 5- and 10-year averages of 25 and 21%. August is coming to a close, but the heat and dry conditions aren't going anywhere. And with harvest operations now in full swing, the risk of grass fires remains high. Several fires have been reported in communities surrounding Moose Jaw, and the Moose Jaw Fire Department is reminding everyone to keep fire prevention top of mind. Public Education Officer Damandeep Sangha says it all starts with awareness.
6: Biggest thing to be aware of the conditions, avoid activities that could create sparks or open flames, and make sure equipment is properly maintained during this time of the year.
2: Sangha adds that under the right conditions, something as simple as a hot exhaust system in dry grass can spark a fire. From streaming movies to digital video games, more entertainment than ever is being bought online. But Saskatchewan Retro Game Con co-creator Jared Dormer says there's still value in having something you can actually hold in your hands.
7: And my take on it is if you can't sell it at a garage sale, you don't actually own it.
2: But for Dormer, the real value of physical media goes beyond what it's worth.
7: You're really owning a piece of history that they cannot take away from you. And that goes across all kind of mediums of movies and music and video games.
2: He says the discussion ultimately comes down to preservation, consumer choice, and what's lost when media goes digital only.
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2: Former Central Cyclones running back Donovan Harkness is taking on a larger role with the Saskatoon Hilltops as a pass catcher in his second Prairie Football Conference season. So far this season, Harkness has recorded 10 catches for 121 yards.
8: It's been a big jump. I've got a role I've got to step into now. Definitely a lot to take in, and it takes a lot of determination, and you just compare it to year one. It's a lot more pressure, a lot more weight on your shoulders.
2: The versatile offensive player helped the Hilltops improve to 2-1 with a 36-26 win over the Calgary Colts last weekend. Saskatoon heads to Edmonton tomorrow looking for revenge against the Wildcats, who handed the defending Canadian Bowl champions their lone loss of the season back in week two. In Major League Baseball, the Toronto Blue Jays were hammered 13-2 by the Kansas City Royals in Game 3 of their series last night. But there's no rest for the Jays, who open a weekend set against the Mariners tonight.

0: The Saskatchewan Roughriders return to Mosaic Stadium tomorrow, hosting the Toronto Argonauts at 5 o'clock as they look to snap a two-game losing streak. The rest of the CFL Week 13 slate sees Montreal visit Winnipeg tonight, Hamilton travel to Calgary tomorrow afternoon, and BC head to Ottawa Sunday. 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
0: It's a mix of sun and cloud and scattered showers to start the day. Smoke rolls in before clearing to a high of 31 this afternoon. A few clouds overnight, low 13. More sun and cloud mix as the chance of showers resumes tomorrow, high 28. Sunday brings showers and a high of 22. A few clouds and showers off and on with wind and a high of 22 Monday. And Tuesday, sunny and 27. Find the full forecast at discovermoosejaw.com and stream the radio anywhere and anytime from the Discover Moose Jaw app.
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Mix 103. Good morning. I'm Callum McAnally and happy Friday. Just a few hours to go until the weekend is here. This is one of the newest songs to Mix 103, Dominic Fike, Baby Doll.

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9: Sun and cloud with potential early morning showers today, with smoke moving in this afternoon as sunshine takes over and it heats up to a high of 31. It'll be partly cloudy tonight with a low of 13, and there's more sun and cloud tomorrow with scattered showers possible, high 28. Find the full forecast at discovermoosejaw.com and stream the radio anywhere and anytime from the Discover Moose Jaw app.
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Mix 103, Charlotte Cardin, The Way We Touch. How about those Blue Jays? They were hammered 13-2 by the Kansas City Royals last night, dropping the final game of their three-game series. The Jays are right back at it tonight, opening a weekend series against the Seattle Mariners at Rogers Center. Go Jays, go! This is Ariana Grande, Hate That I Made You Love Me,

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3: 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It's a great evening where we honor our inductees, see some old friends, tell some stories, and make some new memories.
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3: Sun and cloud with potential early morning showers today, with smoke moving in this afternoon as sunshine takes over and it heats up to a high of 31. It'll be partly cloudy tonight with a low of 13, and there's more sun and cloud tomorrow with scattered showers possible, high 28. Find the full forecast at discovermoosejaw.com and stream the radio anywhere and anytime from the Discover Moose Jaw app.
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0: Kaiza Hideaway. Good morning. I'm Callum McAnally. We are just hours away from the final weekend of August. Thanks for tuning in to Mix 103. It's going to be hot today, up to 31 degrees for this afternoon. Pretty hot again tomorrow, up to 28, but a chance of some showers and potentially a thunderstorm. And then we are expecting some rain for Sunday with a high of 22. You can find the full forecast at discovermoosejaw.com or on the app.
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2: Highway 2 near Assiniboia is getting a full makeover, but you can expect some delays if you're heading down there. And if you haven't seen those annoying maple bugs lately, it's because the population is down due to weather. 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
2: A few clouds with a low of 13 tonight in the DiscoverMooseJaw.com newsroom. I'm J.D. Houghton. A major boost for the Moose Jaw Humane Society's capital campaign, and it comes from an anonymous donor. The $100,000 gift was made in memory of a loved one, and campaign leader Jenna Murdoch says that it makes it even more meaningful.
3: It's an honor when a family chooses to send a donation our way, and even more humbling about this is that someone chose to make this gift without seeking recognition.
2: The donation brings the campaign total to about $2.7 million, more than halfway to the $5 million goal. If you're heading south from Moose Jaw toward Assiniboia, you'll want to give yourself some extra time. A major Highway 2 project is resurfacing about 41 kilometers of road, along with installing 12 culverts. Ministry of Highway spokesperson Devin Pahalik says that there's still plenty of work happening along the route.
4: Crews have completed crushing operations and significant progress has been made on milling, surface mixing, priming, and paving. Culvert work is also well underway with bored culvert installations completed.
2: You could run into single lane traffic, flaggers, pilot vehicles, and reduce speeds while crews are working. The project is expected to wrap up this fall, weather permitting.

0: A grass fire near Kader burned about 100 acres, but firefighters says it could have been much worse. The Gravelburg Fire Department responded to the blaze last Friday, with local farmers already there with water tanks and heavy equipment. Fire Chief Scott Booth says the wind and dry conditions allowed the fire to move quickly.
1: Yeah, it was pretty windy that day, and with Durham stubble there, it was like gasoline. It moves quick.
0: Booth says farmers use their equipment to create fire breaks, helping keep the blaze away from standing Durham. Maple bug activity appears to be down in Saskatchewan this year. Dr. James Tansey with the Ministry of Agriculture says the number of reports is pointing to a quieter year.
2: Seems like a cooler year for maple bugs just based on the numbers of calls that I've been getting. You know, they happen to really like maples, and we have a lot of Manitoba maple, of course, planted around the province.
0: Tansey says that there's no formal survey of maple bug populations, so the comparison is based on observations. And the city of Moose Jaw is looking for young people to have a say in local decisions. Discover Moose Jaw's TJ England has the details.
3: The city is accepting applications for its Youth Advisory Committee. The committee gives young residents an opportunity to provide input on issues affecting youth in Moose Jaw. The city says participating also provides experience in leadership and civic engagement. The committee supports Moose Jaw's 2026-2029 strategic plan, which includes a focus on building a resident-centric community. For Discover Moose Jaw News, I'm TJ England.
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0: The Moose Jaw Warriors will be wrapping up the first half of their training camp today. Main camp practices and rookie games take center stage this afternoon into this evening at Temple Garden Center. Tomorrow and Sunday will feature nothing but main camp scrimmages, with their annual inter-squad game on Monday at 5 o'clock. All on-ice sessions are open to the public. Former Central Cyclones running back Donovan Harkness has taken on a larger role with the Saskatoon Hilltops as a pass catcher in his second Prairie Football Conference season. So far this season, Harkness has recorded 10 catches for 121 yards.
5: It's been a big jump. I've got a role that I've got to step into now. Definitely a lot to take in, and it takes a lot of determination, and you just compare it to year one. It's a lot more pressure, a lot more weight on your shoulders.
0: The versatile offensive player helped the Hilltops improve to 2-1 with a 36-26 win over the Calgary Colts last weekend. Over to high school football, the Vanier Vikings will host Yorkton Sacred Heart tonight in a preseason scrimmage, while Peacock travels to Balgoni to take on the Greenall Griffins. Central opens up their season tonight as they host the Yorkton Raiders at Elks Field. Kickoff is 7 o'clock. Your Saskatchewan Roughriders will look to snap their two-game losing streak tomorrow night as they host the Toronto Argonauts at Mosaic Stadium. Kickoff is slated for 5 o'clock. The rest of the CFL Week 13 slate sees Montreal visit Winnipeg tonight, Hamilton travel to Calgary tomorrow afternoon, and BC head to Ottawa on Sunday. And the Toronto Blue Jays open a weekend set against the Seattle Mariners tonight. 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
4: Now, your Discover Moose Jaw weather.
0: Nothing but sunshine today with a little smoke, a light breeze from the west, and a high of 31 degrees. A few clouds with a low of 13 tonight. There's a chance of rain tomorrow, a possible thunderstorm with a high of 28. Rain and 22 on Sunday. To start your work week, expect the possibility of rain, wind, and a high of 22. And sunny and 27 will be the forecast on Tuesday. Find the full forecast at discovermoosejaw.com and stream the radio anywhere and anytime from the Discover Moose Jaw app.
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It's the final weekend of August 2026. Hope you've had a great summer so far. Not much left. I'm Ken O'Neill. Welcome to Friday. Teddy swims. This is Mr. Know-It-All.

0: Tate McRae and You Broke Me First. Afternoon, I'm Ken O'Neill. Do you eat at your desk? Your keyboard could be a full-blown bacteria cafeteria. All those crumbs, the coffee splashes, and whatever else is hiding between the keys can create the perfect little germ buffet. So maybe give your keyboard a wipe once in a while, because you really don't need to share lunch with, you know, whatever's growing between the keys. Gross. Olivia Rodrigo coming up.
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10: You can expect a high of 31 degrees today with sunshine, a little smoke, and a 20K west wind. Tonight, a low of 13 with a few clouds, and a mix of sun and cloud tomorrow with a chance of rain and a high of 28. Find the full forecast at discovermoosejaw.com and stream the radio anywhere and anytime from the Discover Moose Jaw app.
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0: The number one song on AT40 this week is Tame Impala's Dracula. We're going to hear that next. I'm Ken O'Neill. It's week 13 in the CFL. It all starts tonight with Montreal visiting Winnipeg. Tomorrow afternoon, the Tiger Cats are in Calgary. The Saturday night game has the Argos playing the Rough Riders. And on Sunday night, Ottawa is at home playing the BC Lions. Will the Red Blacks win or extend their losing streak to 17?
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10: Sunny with a high of 31 today, some local smoke and winds out of the west at 20. A low of 13 tonight with a few clouds and a mix of sun and cloud tomorrow with a high of 28 and a chance of showers. Find the full forecast at discovermoosejaw.com and stream the radio anywhere and anytime from the Discover Moose Jaw app.
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0: Trevor Guthrie and Soundwave with Ken O'Neill. Sabrina Carpenter, her big summer song from a couple of years ago next. Have you signed up for the Daily News? 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
1: Hey, it's Callum McAnally joining you from Warp VR on a beautiful Friday afternoon, and they have so much going on here and lots planned for this weekend even. And I'm joined by owner Heidi Tiller. Heidi, the Summer Showdown is taking place this weekend.
2: Yeah, really excited to be having this event go on this weekend. We have two VR team competitions going on, Family Division, Fear Division, and we also have open play on our interactive ball wall. So come on down. It's a great time for family, teens, adults, all ages. You're guaranteed to have a blast.
1: Absolutely, and it's a really cool space that you guys have done with this building. Hey, can you tell us about some of the games and stuff that people can come play?
2: Yeah, so on our VR, we have what it's called Free Roam VR. So you actually have no cables, no constraints. You have a 400 square foot space to move in. Tons of different games, all the way from your classic kind of zombie shooters where you're guaranteed to scream, to some adventure fun ones where you're kind of traveling through different spaces. We have VR escape rooms, lots of games that are good for kids as well. And then on top of that, our interactive ball wall, which came all the way from Germany. We did a lot of research to find it. It'll get you very active, and we have lots of games on there, all the way from things like tic-tac-toe and Connect Four, and one that's like a Candy Crush, lots of Target, shooting practice, baseball, other sports. It's a great time.
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3: You can expect a high of 31 degrees today with sunshine, a little smoke, and a 20K west wind. Tonight, a low of 13 with a few clouds, and a mix of sun and cloud tomorrow with a chance of rain and a high of 28. Find the full forecast at discovermoosejaw.com and stream the radio anywhere and anytime from the Discover Moose Jaw app.
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Only care about yours. We could be in the Arctic, at the edge of the earth. Not a dime in my pocket, for better or worse, rain.

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I'm Ken O'Neill. Gracie Abrams. 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
1: Hey, it's Callum McAnally joining you at Warp VR in downtown Moose Jaw today for their end of summer showdown. If you haven't been to Warp VR yet, you gotta get down here. 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Plus it's the end of summer showdown that they're doing here this weekend, packed with games, challenges, and a little friendly competition. 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
7: Sunny with a high of 31 today, some local smoke and winds out of the west at 20. A low of 13 tonight with a few clouds, and a mix of sun and cloud tomorrow with a high of 28 and a chance of showers. 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

0: Deadmau5 and Chris James, that's The Velt. I'm Ken O'Neill. Ray, Where Is My Husband Next? Have you checked out the feature Her Voice, presented by CCAN? We're telling the story of someone who's made a great impact here at home. 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
2: Hey, it's Callum McAnally joining you at Warp VR in downtown Moose Jaw today for their end of summer showdown. And if you haven't been here yet, you gotta come on down here and check it out because it is honestly the place to be. And I'm joined by Heidi Tiller, one of the owners of Warp VR, especially with birthday parties. This is a good place to host a birthday party.
3: Yeah, we have had a lot of positive feedback from the community. We've had tons of groups come out to have parties here, and it's all ages. We've had kids as young as 5 and 6, 7, 8 have a party on the interactive wall, and parents love it because the kids are tired after, which is always a bonus. The free roam VR parties are also awesome too. You can do it anywhere from 30 minutes to 60 minutes of gameplay. You also get time in the party room. We make sure that everybody has an absolute blast, and we've kept our prices reasonable so that we can offer that to a whole variety of people.
2: Absolutely, and it's pretty easy to get a hold of you guys too, hey?
3: Yeah, you can actually go onto our website, warpvrcenter.com, and that's center spelled with an E-R, and then you can also give us a call at 306-972-9277 or find us on social media. Facebook is what we're on a lot, same with Instagram, just reach out to us anyway, and we are

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2: Good afternoon. It's Callum McAnally joining you from Warp VR this afternoon. Have you been to Warp VR yet? Because it is pretty cool. They just threw me into the free roam VR, so there's no cables or anything. I played Insanity of the Haunting is what it's called. It was probably like the most fun I've had this month. Like, that was so cool. It feels so realistic. And honestly, you got to get a group of friends or even just your family, get them down here to Warp VR and try one of the games yourself. They even have the interactive wall that you can play with as well. Right now there's a whole bunch of people out here playing with the interactive wall and having a blast. There is so much to do here at Warp VR. Plus, this weekend is their end of summer showdown. They have some competitions, games, challenges, and a whole lot of fun here at Warp VR this weekend. They're open until 9 o'clock today, 9 tomorrow, and 11 to 8 on Sunday. It's Warp VR here on High Street in downtown Moose Jaw.
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11: You can expect a high of 31 degrees today with sunshine, a little smoke, and a 20K west wind. Tonight, a low of 13 with a few clouds, and a mix of sun and cloud tomorrow with a chance of rain and a high of 28. 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
2: Hey, it's Callum McAnally, and I'm here down at Warp VR in downtown Moose Jaw today for their end of summer showdown happening this weekend. And I'm talking with Heidi Tiller, one of the owners of Warp VR. And you guys, you do so much stuff, birthday parties, but even like corporate events and bigger stuff too, hey?
3: Yeah, so we can accommodate anywhere up to like 40 people, and it's not just kids. You know, adults can come here, have fun, Christmas parties, team building for staff even. That's a really good option. You can come here, have a whole lot of fun, be a little bit of a kid, and work on some team building skills and just have a blast. Other events, even like Halloween's coming.

0: sounds, right? Yeah. It really catches you, and it's an absolute blast.
1: 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If you haven't been to Warp VR yet, you gotta come on down to High Street in downtown Moose Jaw.
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3: 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Got the Jonas Brothers with a new single out. We're going to hear about it from Nick, Kevin, and Joe. Alex Warren taking us behind the scenes of his album Wild Child, which is also out this weekend. And newcomer Stella Lefty continues to climb the chart with her viral hit. It all goes down this weekend.
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2: Now, your Discover Moose Jaw weather.
3: Sunny with a high of 31 today, some local smoke and winds out of the west at 20. A low of 13 tonight with a few clouds, and a mix of sun and cloud tomorrow with a high of 28 and a chance of showers. 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

0: Metric, Breathing Underwater, Dominic Fike in there before that. I'm Ken O'Neill, and up next, Elton John with Dua Lipa. Have you ever driven a freeway in California? It's mayhem at best. Los Angeles traffic got a little strange this week when a truck dropped a whole pallet, about 120 containers of cheese balls, on the 105 freeway. The bigger problem, drivers started pulling over and grabbing containers that were still intact. Man, I wouldn't. But a lot of drivers pulled over, risking their lives for free snacks.
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2: 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And the Gravelburg Fire Department provided more details on a huge grass fire they fought last weekend. 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
4: It's Callum McAnally joining you from Warp VR today, and we're chatting with Heidi Tiller, one of the owners of Warp VR. And Heidi, you got to be honest here for a second. How often do you and your husband actually stop and play games while you're working here?
5: Not as much as we want to. Actually, our daughter gets to play more. It was actually quite funny. My husband and I joke about the fact that he knows how to work all the tech and he's a pro at it, and he has probably played the least out of us because he's always putting everybody else in. But the fact that our daughter, she actually has learned how to put herself into games as well too. And just today she was playing with a young lady that came in and she was switching them out of games. So really awesome to see that. And even just the fact, like, the three of us, we do go and we play together, especially trialing out new games. Justin and Olivia, our daughter, they were trying out Precision Force last night, actually, which is a brand new game. We're just doing demos on it and should have that out in a couple weeks.
4: And what's the best way for people to get a hold of you guys and to book?
5: So you can

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2: A few clouds with a low of 13 tonight in the DiscoverMooseJaw.com newsroom. I'm JD Houghton. If you've been driving between Moose Jaw and Assiniboia lately, you already know the trip can take a little longer. Assiniboia Mayor Sharon Schoenberg says Highway 2 construction could add anywhere from 20 to 40 minutes to your trip. She says it's important to plan ahead and be patient.
3: If you're a person that's in a hurry to get to Moose Jaw, it's not going to happen. You've got to allow yourself 20 to 40 minutes extra, depending on what they're exactly doing.
2: Some drivers have been using grid roads to avoid the construction, but Schoenberg says you need to be extra careful if you do. Harvest is underway, meaning you could come across combines and other large farm equipment. Despite the delays, Schoenberg says the highway improvements are well needed. The Moose Jaw Humane Society's capital campaign has passed the halfway mark, and a recent anonymous donation is helping push it forward. A $100,000 gift made in memory of a loved one brought the campaign to $2.7 million out of its $5 million goal. Campaign leader Jenna Murdoch says the donation is a big moment for the project.
4: This is a community project, and every donation that we receive gets us closer and closer, and this is definitely a huge boost. More importantly, a huge boost for these animals that are going to get into their new home even quicker.
2: She says the campaign is now at 54% of its goal as businesses and the community continue to show strong support. When a fire breaks out in the country, the help you provide can make a big difference before the fire department arrives. That was the case near Kader, where a grass fire burned roughly 100 acres of durum stubble and straw swaths. Gravelburg Fire Chief Scott Booth says more farmers are coming prepared with water and equipment to help control fires.
5: Be able to stop the fire quicker and not lose as much crop or anything, equipment, so on. It's been nice to help us out for sure.
2: The Gravelburg Fire Department had about a 35 to 40 minute drive to the Kader area. Cool, wet conditions this spring may have affected maple bug populations in Saskatchewan. The insects are susceptible to a fungal organism called Bovaria bassiana. Dr. James Tansey with the Saskatchewan Ministry of Agriculture says the weather could have played a role.
6: When things are cool and wet, they and other insects can be more subject to infection from these animals. And of course, it was very cool and wet this spring.
2: Tansey says maple bugs can bask in the sun to raise their body temperature and help reduce the fungal pathogen. And the city of Moose Jaw is looking for young people to have a say in local decisions. Discover Moose Jaw's TJ England has the details.
7: The city is accepting applications for its Youth Advisory Committee. The committee gives young residents an opportunity to provide input on issues affecting youth in Moose Jaw. The city says participating also provides experience in leadership and civic engagement. The committee supports Moose Jaw's 2026-2029 strategic plan, which includes a focus on building a resident-centric community. For Discover Moose Jaw News, I'm TJ England.
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2: The Moose Jaw Warriors will be wrapping up the first half of their training camp today. Main camp practices and rookie games take center stage this afternoon into this evening at Temple Garden Center. Tomorrow and Sunday will feature nothing but main camp scrimmages with their annual inter-squad game on Monday at 5 o'clock. All on-ice sessions are open to the public. Former Central Cyclones running back Donovan Harkness has taken on a larger role with the Saskatoon Hilltops as a pass catcher in his second Prairie Football competition.

0: conference season. So far this season, Harkness has recorded 10 catches for 121 yards.
1: It's been a big jump. I've got a role that I've got to step into now. Definitely a lot to take in, and it takes a lot of determination, and you just compare it to year one. It's a lot more pressure, a lot more weight on your shoulders.
0: The versatile offensive player helped the Hilltops improve to 2-1 with a 36-26 win over the Calgary Colts last weekend. Over to high school football, the Vanier Vikings will host Yorkton Sacred Heart tonight in a preseason scrimmage, while Peacock travels to Balgoni to take on the Greenall Griffins. Central opens up their season tonight as they host the Yorkton Raiders at Elks Field. Kickoff is 7 o'clock. Your Saskatchewan Roughriders will look to snap their two-game losing streak tomorrow night as they host the Toronto Argonauts at Mosaic Stadium. Kickoff is slated for 5 o'clock. The rest of the CFL Week 13 slate sees Montreal visit Winnipeg tonight, Hamilton travel to Calgary tomorrow afternoon, and BC head to Ottawa on Sunday. And the Toronto Blue Jays open a weekend set against the Seattle Mariners tonight. 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
2: Now, your Discover Moose Jaw weather.
0: Nothing but sunshine today with a little smoke, a light breeze from the west, and a high of 31 degrees. A few clouds with a low of 13 tonight. There's a chance of rain tomorrow, a possible thunderstorm with a high of 28. Rain and 22 on Sunday. To start your work week, expect the possibility of rain, wind, and a high of 22. And sunny and 27 will be the forecast on Tuesday. 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

0: Rhea May and Ooh Love. I'm Ken O'Neill. Somber is next. You see the lunar eclipse last night? It was pretty spectacular, with about 94% of the moon slipping into Earth's shadow from where we are and taking on that eerie reddish glow. Lunar eclipses aren't exactly rare. They happen a few times a year somewhere on Earth. The next lunar eclipse visible from Canada will be February 20th next year, but it's only a partial eclipse, so not quite the same show.
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12: 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Braking hard and staying in your lane is always the safest way to handle a sudden encounter.
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3: You can expect a high of 31 degrees today with sunshine, a little smoke, and a 20K west wind. Tonight, a low of 13 with a few clouds, and a mix of sun and cloud tomorrow with a chance of rain and a high of 28. Find the full forecast at discovermoosejaw.com and stream the radio anywhere and anytime from the Discover Moose Jaw app.
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0: Mariana's Trench and Fallout. I'm Ken O'Neill. Teddy Swims is coming up. We're going into the last weekend of August. It's about now that back-to-school reality kicks in. Morning traffic is going to include school buses. The leaves are changing. The nights are definitely cooler. It's way darker at 8 in the evening now than it was at the end of July. And we're already 3 days into pumpkin spice season. Enjoy your weekend.
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3: 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It's a great evening where we honor our inductees, see some old friends, tell some stories, and make some new memories.
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3: Sunny with a high of 31 today, some local smoke and winds out of the west at 20. A low of 13 tonight with a few clouds, and a mix of sun and cloud tomorrow with a high of 28 and a chance of showers. 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

0: I'm Ken O'Neill. K-pop Demon Hunters next. Also, your local news update at 4. Yikes, that was an ugly Jays game last night. Kansas City whooped Toronto 13-2 and took the series 2-1. Glad that's over. Let's see what happens next. Jays are still at home. Welcome the Mariners in for the weekend. Game one is tonight.
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2: Highway 2 near Assiniboia is getting a full makeover, but you can expect some delays if you're heading down there. And if you haven't seen those annoying maple bugs lately, it's because the population is down due to weather. 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
2: A few clouds with a low of 13 tonight in the DiscoverMooseJaw.com newsroom. I'm JD Houghton. A major boost for the Moose Jaw Humane Society's capital campaign, and it comes from an anonymous donor. The $100,000 gift was made in memory of a loved one, and campaign leader Jenna Murdoch says that it makes it even more meaningful.
3: It's an honor when a family chooses to send a donation our way, and even more humbling about this is that someone chose to make this gift without seeking recognition.
2: The donation brings the campaign total to about $2.7 million, more than halfway to the $5 million goal. If you're heading south from Moose Jaw toward Assiniboia, you'll want to give yourself some extra time. A major Highway 2 project is resurfacing about 41 kilometers of road, along with installing 12 culverts. Ministry of Highway spokesperson Devin Pahalik says that there's still plenty of work happening along the route.
4: Crews have completed crushing operations and significant progress has been made on milling, surface mixing, priming, and paving. Culvert work is also well underway with bored culvert installations completed.
2: You could run into single lane traffic, flaggers, pilot vehicles, and reduce speeds while crews are working. The project is expected to wrap up this fall, weather permitting. A grass fire near Kader burned about 100 acres, but firefighters says it could have been much worse. The Gravelburg Fire Department responded to the blaze last Friday, with local farmers already there with water tanks and heavy equipment. Fire Chief Scott Booth says the wind and dry conditions allowed the fire to move quickly.
5: Yeah, it was pretty windy that day, and with Durham stubble there, it was like gasoline. It moves quick.
2: Booth says farmers use their equipment to create fire breaks, helping keep the blaze away from standing Durham. Maple bug activity appears to be down in Saskatchewan this year. Dr. James Tansey with the Ministry of Agriculture says the number of reports is pointing to a quieter year.
6: Seems like a cooler year for maple bugs just based on the numbers of calls that I've been getting. You know, they happen to really like maples, and we have a lot of Manitoba maple, of course, planted around the province.
2: Tansey says that there's no formal survey of maple bug populations, so the comparison is based on observations. And the city of Moose Jaw is looking for young people to have a say in local decisions. Discover Moose Jaw's TJ England has the details.
7: The city is accepting applications for its Youth Advisory Committee. The committee gives young residents an opportunity to provide input on issues affecting youth in Moose Jaw. The city says participating also provides experience in leadership and civic engagement. The committee supports Moose Jaw's 2026-2029 strategic plan, which includes a focus on building a resident-centric community. For Discover Moose Jaw News, I'm TJ England.
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0: Moose Jaw Sports for extreme hockey gear, apparel, and advice just in time for the hockey season. Extreme Hockey in Moose Jaw's Temple Garden Center, next to the Warriors' office.
1: The Moose Jaw Warriors will be wrapping up the first half of their training camp today. Main camp practices and rookie games take center stage this afternoon into this evening at

0: next to the Warriors' office.
1: The Moose Jaw Warriors will be wrapping up the first half of their training camp today. Main camp practices and rookie games take center stage this afternoon into this evening at Temple Garden Center. Tomorrow and Sunday will feature nothing but main camp scrimmages, with their annual inter-squad game on Monday at 5 o'clock. All on-ice sessions are open to the public. Former Central Cyclones running back Donovan Harkness has taken on a larger role with the Saskatoon Hilltops as a pass catcher in his second Prairie Football Conference season. So far this season, Harkness has recorded 10 catches for 121 yards.
2: It's been a big jump. I've got a role I've got to step into now. Definitely a lot to take in, and it takes a lot of determination. And you just compare it to year one, it's a lot more pressure, a lot more weight on your shoulders.
1: The versatile offensive player helped the Hilltops improve to 2-1 with a 36-26 win over the Calgary Colts last weekend. Over to high school football, the Vanier Vikings will host Yorkton Sacred Heart tonight in a preseason scrimmage, while Peacock travels to Balgonie to take on the Greenall Griffins. Central opens up their season tonight as they host the Yorkton Raiders at Elks Field. Kickoff is 7 o'clock. Your Saskatchewan Roughriders will look to snap their two-game losing streak tomorrow night as they host the Toronto Argonauts at Mosaic Stadium. Kickoff is slated for 5 o'clock. The rest of the CFL Week 13 slate sees Montreal visit Winnipeg tonight, Hamilton travel to Calgary tomorrow afternoon, and BC head to Ottawa on Sunday. And the Toronto Blue Jays open a weekend set against the Seattle Mariners tonight. 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
1: A few clouds with a low of 13 tonight. There's a chance of rain tomorrow, a possible thunderstorm, and a high of 28 degrees. Rain and 22 on Sunday. To start your work week, expect the possibility of rain, wind, and a high of 22 on Monday, and sunny and 27 on Tuesday. Find the full forecast at discovermoosejaw.com and stream the radio anywhere and anytime from the Discover Moose Jaw app.
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Tomorrow afternoon at 2, catch American Top 40 with Ryan Seacrest. The countdown right here. And find out if this song sticks at number 1.

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0: Theory of a dead man in Santa Monica. Good afternoon, I'm Ken O'Neill. Whew, I am really glad it's Friday. What a week it's been. The whole tariff back and forth. We lose singer Dolly Parton and actor Tim Curry on the same day. Also, on the Great Lakes, I will always call it Lake Ontario. I don't think it's a coincidence that today's National Red Wine Day. Cheers to the weekend.
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7: Tonight, a low of 13 with a few clouds. A mix of sun and cloud tomorrow with a chance of rain and a high of 28. And it will be rainy with a high of 22 on Sunday. Find the full forecast at discovermooseshaw.com and stream the radio anywhere and anytime from the Discover Moose Jaw app.
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0: Mix 103, Loud Luxury and Body. Benson Boone is coming up. I'm Ken O'Neill. Flat tires could soon be one less thing the city of Moose Jaw has to worry about. City Council has approved a pilot project that'll put a set of airless tires on a new tool cat used by the Parks Department. Director of Corporate Services TJ Karwandi says there's one big advantage to this technology.
1: They're puncture proof, meaning there's no risk of flat tires. So flat tires obviously disrupt service to the person operating the equipment, and they also require someone from our workshop to head out and attend to that. They can also result in repair costs.
0: The airless tires cost $4,900, more than double the price of a conventional set. But they're expected to last twice as long, offer better winter traction, and could save money by reducing repairs and downtime. Read more about these airless tires at discovermoosejaw.com or on the Discover Moose Jaw app.
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8: A low of 13 tonight with a few clouds. A mix of sun and cloud tomorrow with a high of 28 and a chance of showers. And a high of 22 with a chance of rain on Sunday. Find the full forecast at discovermoosejaw.com and stream the radio anywhere and anytime from the Discover Moose Jaw app.
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0: Whitney, that's Rev, and I'm Ken O'Neill. Harry Styles, As It Was, next. 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
2: A few clouds with a low of 13 tonight in the DiscoverMooseJaw.com newsroom. I'm J.D. Houghton. If you've been driving between Moose Jaw and Assiniboia lately, you already know the trip can take a little longer. Assiniboia Mayor Sharon Schoenberg says Highway 2 construction could add anywhere from 20 to 40 minutes to your trip. She says it's important to plan ahead and be patient.
3: If you're a person that's in a hurry to get to Moose Jaw, it's not going to happen. You've got to allow yourself 20 to 40 minutes extra, depending on what they're exactly doing.
2: Some drivers have been using grid roads to avoid the construction, but Schoenberg says you need to be extra careful if you do. Harvest is underway, meaning you could come across combines and other large farm equipment. Despite the delays, Schoenberg says the highway improvements are well needed. The Moose Jaw Humane Society's capital campaign has passed the halfway mark, and a recent anonymous donation is helping push it forward. A $100,000 gift made in memory of a loved one brought the campaign to $2.7 million out of its $5 million goal. Campaign leader Jenna Murdoch says the donation is a big moment for the project.
4: This is a community project, and every donation that we receive gets us closer and closer, and this is definitely a huge boost. More importantly, a huge boost for these animals that are going to get into their new home even quicker.
2: She says the campaign is now at 54% of its goal as businesses and the community continue to show strong support. When a fire breaks out in the country, the help you provide can make a big difference before the fire department arrives. That was the case near Kader, where a grass fire burned roughly 100 acres of durum stubble and straw swaths. Gravelburg Fire Chief Scott Booth says more farmers are coming prepared with water and equipment to help control fires.
5: Be able to stop the fire quicker and not lose as much crop or

0: Conditions this spring may have affected maple bug populations in Saskatchewan. The insects are susceptible to a fungal organism called Bovaria bassiana. Dr. James Tansey with the Saskatchewan Ministry of Agriculture says the weather could have played a role.
1: When things are cool and wet, they and other insects can be more subject to infection from these animals. And of course, it was very cool and wet this spring.
0: Tansey says maple bugs can bask in the sun to raise their body temperature and help reduce the fungal pathogen. And the city of Moose Jaw is looking for young people to have a say in local decisions. Discover Moose Jaw's TJ England has the details.
2: The city is accepting applications for its Youth Advisory Committee. The committee gives young residents an opportunity to provide input on issues affecting youth in Moose Jaw. The city says participating also provides experience in leadership and civic engagement. The committee supports Moose Jaw's 2026-2029 strategic plan, which includes a focus on building a resident-centric community. For Discover Moose Jaw News, I'm TJ England.
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0: The Moose Jaw Warriors will be wrapping up the first half of their training camp today. Main camp practices and rookie games take center stage this afternoon into this evening at Temple Garden Center. Tomorrow and Sunday will feature nothing but main camp scrimmages with their annual inter-squad game on Monday at 5 o'clock. All on-ice sessions are open to the public. Former Central Cyclones running back Donovan Harkness has taken on a larger role with the Saskatoon Hilltops as a pass catcher in his second Prairie Football Conference season. So far this season, Harkness has recorded 10 catches for 121 yards.
4: It's been a big jump. I've got a role I've got to step into now. Definitely a lot to take in, and it takes a lot of determination. And you just compare it to year one, it's a lot more pressure, a lot more weight on your shoulders.
0: The versatile offensive player helped the Hilltops improve to 2-1 with a 36-26 win over the Calgary Colts last weekend. Over to high school football, the Vanier Vikings will host Yorkton Sacred Heart tonight in a preseason scrimmage, while Peacock travels to Balgonie to take on the Greenall Griffins. Central opens up their season tonight as they host the Yorkton Raiders at Elks Field. Kickoff is 7 o'clock. Your Saskatchewan Roughriders will look to snap their two-game losing streak tomorrow night as they host the Toronto Argonauts at Mosaic Stadium. Kickoff is slated for 5 o'clock. The rest of the CFL Week 13 slate sees Montreal visit Winnipeg tonight, Hamilton travel to Calgary tomorrow afternoon, and BC head to Ottawa on Sunday. And the Toronto Blue Jays open a weekend set against the Seattle Mariners tonight. 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
0: A few clouds with a low of 13 tonight. There's a chance of rain tomorrow, a possible thunderstorm and a high of 28 degrees. Rain and 22 on Sunday. To start your work week, expect the possibility of rain, wind, and a high of 22 on Monday, and sunny and 27 on Tuesday. Find the full forecast at discovermoosejaw.com and stream the radio anywhere and anytime from the Discover Moose Jaw app.
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Grab a Lotto Max ticket for tonight. Jackpot's $10 million plus 10 of those $100,000 prizes. I'm in. Here's Zara Larsson and Midnight's.

0: Girls Like You, Sophia Camara. I'm Ken O'Neill and Justin Bieber. 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
1: Tonight, a low of 13 with a few clouds. A mix of sun and cloud tomorrow with a chance of rain and a high of 28. And it will be rainy with a high of 22 on Sunday. Find the full forecast at discovermooseshaw.com and stream the radio anywhere and anytime from the Discover Moose Jaw app.
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0: Sean Desmond, let's go. I'm Ken O'Neill. Bruno Mars next. The race to become the next James Bond is heating up with six actors in the mix for the iconic role. I only recognize two of these names, Paul Mescal and Jacob Elordi. The other four are up-and-coming actors who all have that Bond chiseled look. The next 007 is still a mystery. Bond 26, the screen tests, will take place next month. The movie doesn't have an official release date, but we do know it'll be 2028 or later.
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11: A low of 13 tonight with a few clouds. A mix of sun and cloud tomorrow with a high of 28 and a chance of showers. And a high of 22 with a chance of rain on Sunday. Find the full forecast at discovermoosejaw.com and stream the radio anywhere and anytime from the Discover Moose Jaw app.
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0: 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It's Ken O'Neill going to cut you loose for your final weekend of August 2026. 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
2: Highway 2 near Assiniboia is getting a full makeover, but you can expect some delays if you're heading down there. And if you haven't seen those annoying maple bugs lately, it's because the population is down due to weather. We've got these stories and more in your next

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8: 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Now shush.
9: 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But if you were going to think about it, you could think about how Makespace Storage in Moose Jaw is offering 50% off your first 8 weeks of parking. 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
2: A few clouds with a low of 13 tonight in the DiscoverMooseJaw.com newsroom. I'm JD Houghton. A major boost for the Moose Jaw Humane Society's capital campaign, and it comes from an anonymous donor. The $100,000 gift was made in memory of a loved one, and campaign leader Jenna Murdoch says that it makes it even more meaningful.
3: It's an honor when a family chooses to send a donation our way, and even more humbling about this is that someone chose to make this gift without seeking recognition.
2: The donation brings the campaign total to about $2.7 million, more than halfway to the $5 million goal. If you're heading south from Moose Jaw toward Assiniboia, you'll want to give yourself some extra time. A major Highway 2 project is resurfacing about 41 kilometers of road, along with installing 12 culverts. Ministry of Highway spokesperson Devin Pahalik says that there's still plenty of work happening along the route.
4: Crews have completed crushing operations and significant progress has been made on milling, surface mixing, priming, and paving. Culvert work is also well underway with bored culvert installations completed.
2: You could run into single lane traffic, flaggers, pilot vehicles, and reduce speeds while crews are working. The project is expected to wrap up this fall, weather permitting. A grass fire near Kader burned about 100 acres, but firefighters says it could have been much worse. The Gravelburg Fire Department responded to the blaze last Friday, with local farmers already there with water tanks and heavy equipment. Fire Chief Scott Booth says the wind and dry conditions allowed the fire to move quickly.
5: Yeah, it was pretty windy that day, and with Durham stuff all there, it was like gasoline. It moves quick.
2: Booth says farmers used their equipment to create fire breaks, helping keep the blaze away from standing Durham. Maple bug activity appears to be down in Saskatchewan this year. Dr. James Tansey with the Ministry of Agriculture says the number of reports is pointing to a quieter year.
6: Seems like a cooler year for maple bugs just based on the numbers of calls that I've been getting. You know, they happen to really like maples, and we have a lot of Manitoba maple, of course, planted around the province.
2: Tansey says that there's no formal survey of maple bug populations, so the comparison is based on observations. And the city of Moose Jaw is looking for young people to have a say in local decisions. Discover Moose Jaw's TJ England has the details.
7: The city is accepting applications for its Youth Advisory Committee. The committee gives young residents an opportunity to provide input on issues affecting youth in Moose Jaw. The city says participating also provides experience in leadership and civic engagement. The committee supports Moose Jaw's 2026-2029 strategic plan, which includes a focus on building a resident-centric community. For Discover Moose Jaw News, I'm TJ England.
1: Now, Discover Moose Jaw Sports.
2: The Moose Jaw Warriors will be wrapping up the first half of their training camp today. Main camp practices and rookie games take center stage this afternoon into this evening at Temple Garden Center. Tomorrow and Sunday will feature nothing but main camp scrimmages, with their annual inter-squad game on Monday.